0: A little patchy light rain, highs of 25 degrees Celsius, sunset this evening 9:10 p.m. Then tonight stays dry with clear spells. Looking ahead, tomorrow will be fresher and still breezy with sunshine and a few light showers. Early next week looks mostly dry with some sunny spells.
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described as criminal. The service, broadcast on 198 kHz, has been transmitted from the Droitwich transmitting station for more than 90 years, reaching across the UK and beyond. Long wave signals travel vast distances and are known for their reliability, particularly in areas where other radio or digital services struggle. But the BBC says the technology is now reaching the end of its life. And with listener numbers declining, investment in upgrades is no longer considered cost-effective. Most audiences, it says, have already moved to FM and digital platforms like DAB. The corporation has confirmed the service will close later in 2026, with at least 2 months' notice given to listeners. Daily on-air reminders will also help audiences switch to alternative ways of tuning in. A petition to save the service has gathered thousands of signatures, arguing long wave remains a vital lifeline, especially in rural areas with poor reception and limited internet access. For now, the countdown continues for one of radio's oldest and most far-reaching signals. If you have an item of community news where you live, please send it to info@radio9springs.com.

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2: From the Sky News Centre at 2. Andy Burnham's admitted he might be in trouble at home after saying the opening of his new No. 10 North office was the best day of his life. The new Prime Minister rounded off his first week in the job in Manchester. Since taking power, he's capped bus fares in England and cut tax on pubs and electricity bills. He says the cost of living's his priority.
3: How much longer are we going to talk about these things without actually doing something to help people? And already in the space of a few days, I've made a number of moves that will deal with some of these challenges, although I appreciate there's a lot more to do.
2: A murder investigation's been launched after a 17-year-old boy was stabbed to death in Luton. Emergency services were called to Kingsway Recreation Ground just before 7pm last night, following reports a number of teenagers were seen carrying knives. Bedfordshire police say two teenage boys have been arrested on suspicion of violent disorder. Crews are continuing to tackle a huge fire in Essex after an explosion ripped through an industrial unit near Chelmsford. Emergency services were called to Southend Road just before 5pm yesterday. A major incident's been declared. About 90,000 people have now fled wildfires raging in France and Spain. Boats have even been used to help evacuations on the French Atlantic coast, where flames are threatening homes and campsites. Spanish authorities have declared a national emergency after two fires merged near Madrid. Fishmonger Joaquin Espinoza is among those told to leave the village of Chapinaria.
4: All around the town was smoke and fire. I was scared. Everything was just fire and smoke. People were nervous. The elderly were walking one after the other. It makes you feel bad.
2: A police boat full of armed officers crashed into central London's Westminster Bridge yesterday afternoon. Four are still in hospital with serious but not life-threatening injuries. And yellow heat health alerts have come into force across parts of England. The warning covers southern and central areas until Sunday, with temperatures expected to reach 30 degrees in London later. That's the latest. I'm Stevie Shillinglaw.
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6: Today begins fine with some warm sunshine. Cloud will increase later in the day, bringing the chance of a little patchy light rain. Highs of 25 degrees Celsius. Sunset this evening, 9:10 p.m. Then tonight stays dry with clear spells. Looking ahead, tomorrow will be fresher and still breezy with sunshine and a few light showers. Early next week looks mostly dry with some sunny spells.
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1: Brought to you by Leonardo of Yeovil, the home of British helicopters.
2: New figures released by Department for Environment, Food and Rural Affairs, or DEFRA, show how local councils across England are performing when it comes to recycling. And there's good news locally, with Somerset Council remaining in the top 10% of all authorities for recycling. The latest league tables show a recycling rate of 55.5%, placing Somerset 32nd out of 321 councils nationwide. Somerset Council says their success is down to the efforts of residents who continue to sort and recycle their waste carefully, and they also stress there's still room for improvement. A recent survey of household rubbish bins found that around 7% of what's being thrown away could be recycled at local recycling sites. Another 7% was made up of garden waste. Residents are being encouraged to compost at home where possible, helping return nutrients to the soil.

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0: It's coming up to the top of the hour. 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We prioritise key workers, the elderly and vulnerable. 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
2: From the Sky News Centre at 3. Andy Burnham's opened his new No. 10 North office and says he wants to get Britain hoping again. The Prime Minister is expected to work out of the centre in Manchester one day a week. He says it'll help put power in every postcode. But Tory leader Kemi Badenoch says it's an interesting gimmick.
3: It's the actual decisions that are being taken that matter, not where you move people here or there. And what I'm really worried about is that we've got a new Prime Minister who should be lifting his sights and talking about how we revolutionise our economy, but he's mostly talking about the little things.
2: A murder investigation has been launched after a 17-year-old boy was stabbed to death in Luton. Emergency services were called to Kingsway Recreation Ground just before 7pm last night, following reports a number of teenagers were seen carrying knives. Two boys have been arrested on suspicion of violent disorder. A major incident's been declared as around 50 firefighters tried to tackle a huge blaze in Essex. An explosion ripped through an industrial unit near Chelmsford. Around 200,000 people have now fled wildfires raging across France and Spain. Spanish authorities have declared a national emergency after two fires merged near Madrid. Swimmer Duncan Scott added yet another goal to his Commonwealth tally, cementing his title as Scotland's most successful athlete in the history of the Games. He retained his 200-metre individual medley crown last night and picked up his country's first medal in Glasgow. First Minister John Swinney says he's made the nation proud. Scott says it was a special atmosphere.
4: And this pool's been so special to me anyway. You know, first time I qualified for an Olympic Games this year, first European title, obviously Commies 2014 here. It's really cool. Legacy and things like that.
2: He beat Team GB teammate Tom Dean, who finished in third for England. And a £3,000 reward's being offered for information after a monkey was abandoned on a London bus. The female common marmoset was discovered on the 302 in Kensal Rise last Friday. That's the latest. I'm Stevie Shillinglaw.
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5: Today begins fine with some warm sunshine. Cloud will increase later in the day, bringing the chance of a little patchy light rain. Highs of 25 degrees Celsius. Sunset this evening, 9:10 p.m. Then tonight stays dry with clear spells. Looking ahead, tomorrow will be fresher and still breezy with sunshine and a few light showers. Early next week looks mostly dry with some sunny spells.
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1: Brought to you by Leonardo of Yeovil, the home of British helicopters.
2: Police are reminding the public that privately owned e-scooters remain illegal to use on public roads and spaces. Under current law, e-scooters can only

in response to safety concerns and public complaints. There are some exceptions. Government-approved rental trials are running in selected areas where e-scooters can be used legally under strict conditions by licensed riders. Officers warn that those who break the rules risk having their scooter seized, receiving penalty points and facing charges, including for riding without insurance or a license. The message is clear. If it's privately owned, keep it off public spaces. If you have an item of community news from where you live, please send it to info@radio9springs.com.

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2: From the Sky News Centre at 4. Andy Burnham's admitted he might be in trouble at home after saying the opening of his new No. 10 North office was the best day of his life. The new Prime Minister rounded off his first week in the job in Manchester. Since taking power, he's capped bus fares in England, cut tax on pubs and removed VAT from electricity bills. He says the cost of living's his priority.
3: How much longer are we going to talk about these things without actually doing something to help people? And already in the space of a few days, I've made a number of moves that will deal with some of these challenges, although I appreciate there's a lot more to do.
2: A murder investigation has been launched after a 17-year-old boy was stabbed to death in Luton last night. Two teenage boys have been arrested on suspicion of violent disorder. A major incident's been declared in Essex as more than 50 firefighters continue to tackle a huge blaze near Chelmsford. Emergency services were called to an industrial unit on South End Road just before 5pm yesterday. There are no reported injuries, but local residents are being urged to keep windows and doors closed, with the situation described as hazardous. Dave Bond is from Essex County Fire and Rescue.
4: The incident has been declared a major incident by the fire service due to the size of the fire that we're dealing with. There is still significant smoke, and we're advising people to stay away from the area while we deal with it. We do believe that we've got the fire surrounded now, but we ask for the public's patience while we bring the incident to a closure.
2: A law student's been charged and since released on bail after Irish police intercepted a car bomb. The device was already constructed when it was seized in County Monaghan on Wednesday in an intelligence-led operation. Around 200,000 people have now been evacuated from their homes as wildfires rage across France and Spain. Spanish authorities, meanwhile, have declared a national emergency after two fires merged near Madrid. And to sport, and swimmer Duncan Scott has claimed Scotland's first Commonwealth gold at the home games in Glasgow. Scott set a games record on his way to victory, with England's Tom Dean coming in third. That's the latest. I'm Stevie Shillinglaw.
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5: Today begins fine with some warm sunshine. Cloud will increase later in the day, bringing the chance of a little patchy light rain. Highs of 25 degrees Celsius. Sunset this evening, 9:10 p.m. Then tonight stays dry with clear spells. Looking ahead, tomorrow will be fresher and still breezy with sunshine and a few light showers. Early next week looks mostly dry with some sunny spells.
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Area. While some may brush it off as a joke, police warn the impact can be serious, causing anxiety, embarrassment, fear, and lasting distress. Officers also say those responsible can go on to commit more serious offences. Cyber flashing became a criminal offence in England and Wales in January 2024 under the Online Safety Act. Anyone found guilty could face up to 2 years in prison, a fine, or both, and may be placed on the sex offenders register. It can happen through social media, messaging apps, dating platforms, or even in public spaces via Bluetooth or AirDrop. If you receive an explicit image you didn't ask for, don't respond. Block the sender and report it by calling the non-emergency number 101. If you can, keep evidence. Police say reporting these incidents can help prevent further harm. And if you are affected, support is available. If you have an item of community news from where you live, please send it to info@radio9springs.com

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2: From the Sky News Centre at 5. Andy Burnham's marked the end of his first week as Prime Minister with the new No. 10 North office in Manchester. He claims it will be a nerve centre for a rewired Britain and will help spread power across the country. The PM announced a 20% business rates reduction for England's pubs and a VAT cut on some electricity bills during his first days of his premiership. Tory leader Kemi Badenoch called them gimmicks.
3: What I want to hear from Andy Burnham is how he's going to lower energy costs, how he's going to create jobs for young people. We have a graduate recruitment crisis. He is not the mayor of Manchester anymore. He is our prime minister. He needs to start acting like it.
2: Donald Trump's joked that he will run for a fourth term as US president. He was speaking at the White House Correspondents' Dinner, which was rescheduled after a gunman interrupted the original event in April. He also said Iran wanted to secure a peace deal and confirmed Israeli Prime Minister Benjamin Netanyahu will visit the US next week. Around 200,000 people have now fled wildfires raging in France and Spain. Boats have even been used to help evacuations on the French Atlantic coast, where flames are threatening homes and campsites. Spanish authorities, meanwhile, have declared a national emergency after two fires merged near Madrid. Fishmonger Hakim Espinoza is among those told to leave the village of Chapinaria.
4: All around the town was smoke and fire. I was scared. Everything was just fire and smoke. People were nervous. The elderly were walking one after the other. It makes you feel bad.
2: A murder investigation has been launched after a 17-year-old boy was stabbed to death in Luton last night. Two teenage boys have been arrested on suspicion of violent disorder. A major incident has been declared as around 50 firefighters tackle a huge blaze in Essex. An explosion ripped through an industrial unit near Chelmsford yesterday evening. And England have failed to retain their Commonwealth men's team gymnastics title after being beaten by Canada in Glasgow. But Scottish swimmer Duncan Scott picked up gold in the 200-metre individual medley. That's the latest. I'm Stevie Shillinglaw.
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6: Today begins fine with some warm sunshine. Cloud will increase later in the day, bringing the chance of a little patchy light rain. Highs of 25 degrees Celsius. Sunset this evening, 9:10 p.m. Then tonight stays dry with clear spells. Looking ahead, tomorrow will be fresher and still breezy with sunshine and a few light showers. Early next week looks mostly dry with some sunny spells.
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0: Community news from around Yeovil and South Somerset.
1: Brought to you by Leonardo of Yeovil, the home of British helicopters.
2: Somerset Council has announced plans to build 580 new council homes over the next 5 years, placing housing at the heart of a new long-term strategy for the county. Developed in partnership with Homes in Somerset, the Social Housing Development Strategy aims to deliver high-quality, energy-efficient homes by March 2031. The focus is on affordability, sustainability, and meeting the needs of Somerset's diverse communities, helping to create safe, secure places for people to live. The Council says the scheme will support residents' physical, mental, and social well-being, with low-carbon homes designed to promote independence whilst reducing energy costs and tackling fuel poverty. The strategy also looks at expanding housing into rural areas, recognising their unique challenges, while addressing complex housing needs and supporting displaced people. Projects already completed include developments in Minehead and Taunton, with further schemes currently underway in Bridgewater and Taunton. Councillor Frederica Smith-Roberts says the plan sets out a bold and inclusive vision, built on strong partnerships with landowners, developers and local communities. She says it goes beyond bricks and mortar, aiming to strengthen communities, support economic growth and respond to climate change, ensuring everyone in Somerset has access to a safe and affordable home. If you have an item of community news from where you live, please send it to info@radio9springs.com.

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1: Brought to you by Leonardo of Yeovil, the home of British helicopters.
2: A long-standing part of Britain's broadcasting landscape is set to fall silent. The BBC has confirmed that its Radio 4 long-wave service will be shut down, bringing to an end nearly a century of long-wave radio transmission, a move some listeners have described as criminal. The service, broadcast on 198 kHz, has been transmitted from the Droitwich transmitting station for more than 90 years, reaching across the UK and beyond. Long-wave signals travel vast distances and are known for their reliability, particularly in areas where other radio or digital services struggle. But the BBC says the technology is now reaching the end of its life. And with listener numbers declining, investment in upgrades is no longer considered cost-effective. Most audiences, it says, have already moved to FM and digital platforms.

platforms like DAB. The corporation has confirmed the service will close later in 2026, with at least 2 months' notice given to listeners. Daily on-air reminders will also help audiences switch to alternative ways of tuning in. A petition to save the service has gathered thousands of signatures, arguing long wave remains a vital lifeline, especially in rural areas with poor reception and limited internet access. For now, the countdown continues for one of radio's oldest and most far-reaching signals. If you have an item of community news where you live, please send it to info@radio9springs.com.

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2: From the Sky News Centre at 6. Around 200,000 people have been evacuated from their homes as wildfires, sparked by heatwaves, rage across France and Spain. Central Spain's been one of the worst hit areas, with authorities declaring a national emergency after two fires merged near Madrid. Two blazes west of Bordeaux have seen thousands of people flee tourist hotspots on the French Atlantic coast. Julien Rodeau was told to leave his home.
3: We were evacuated, I think it was around 2 a.m. The flames were behind the house, then they receded, and now I don't know. I just don't know. We're just waiting for news.
2: Meanwhile, a major incident's been declared by Police Scotland as crews battle a wildfire in the Cairngorms National Park for a 10th day. Around 650 residents in the village of Nethy Bridge were evacuated after a day of strong winds aggravated conditions. Donald Trump's joked he'll run for president for a fourth term.
4: My intention to run for a fourth term as President of the United States. Now, I won three times, did very well the second time, by the way. It's a rigged election, but we don't have to talk about it.
2: He was speaking overnight at the White House Correspondents' Dinner in Washington, D.C., which was rescheduled after a gunman interrupted the original event in April. The president also said Iran wants to secure a peace deal and confirmed Israeli Prime Minister Benjamin Netanyahu will visit the U.S. next week. A murder investigation has been launched after a 17-year-old boy was stabbed to death in Luton. Emergency services were called to Kingsway Recreation Ground just before seven last night. Andy Burnham has admitted he might be in trouble at home after saying the opening of his new No. 10 North office was the best day of his life. The Prime Minister opened his new headquarters in Manchester yesterday. And swimmer Duncan Scott added yet another gold to his Commonwealth tally, keeping his title as Scotland's most successful athlete in the history of the Games. He retained his 200-metre individual medley crown last night. And that's the latest.
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6: Today begins fine with some warm sunshine. Cloud will increase later in the day, bringing the chance of a little patchy light rain. Highs of 25 degrees Celsius. Sunset this evening, 9:10 p.m. Then tonight stays dry with clear spells. Looking ahead, tomorrow will be fresher and still breezy with sunshine and a few light showers. Early next week looks mostly dry with some sunny spells.
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2: New figures released by Department for Environment, Food and Rural Affairs, or DEFRA, show how local councils across England are performing when it comes to recycling. And there's good news locally, with Somerset Council remaining in the top 10% of all authorities for recycling. The latest league tables show a recycling rate of 55.5%, placing Somerset 32nd out of 321 councils nationwide. Somerset Council says their success is down to the efforts of residents who continue to sort and recycle their waste carefully, and they also stress there's still room for improvement. A recent survey of household rubbish bins found that around 7% of what's being thrown away could be recycled at local recycling sites. Another 7% was made up of garden waste. Residents are being encouraged to compost at home where possible, helping return nutrients to the soil. Alternatively, garden waste can be taken to recycling centres free of charge or collected through a subscription service. 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The message from the Somerset Council is, check before you throw and help push recycling rates even higher. If you have an item of community news from where you live, please send it to info@radionine.com.

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2: Today begins fine with some warm sunshine. Cloud will increase later in the day, bringing the chance of a little patchy light rain. Highs of 25 degrees Celsius. Sunset this evening, 9:10 p.m. Then tonight stays dry with clear spells. Looking ahead, tomorrow will be fresher and still breezy with sunshine and a few light showers. Early next week looks mostly dry with some sunny spells.

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1: Brought to you by Leonardo of Yeovil, the home of British helicopters.
2: Police are reminding the public that privately owned e-scooters remain illegal to use on public roads and spaces. Under current law, e-scooters can only be ridden on private land and only with the landowner's permission. That means they're not allowed on roads, pavements, cycle lanes, or in parks. Anyone caught using one of these in these areas could face prosecution as they're committing a criminal offence. Despite being widely available to buy, e-scooters are classed as motor vehicles. That brings legal requirements like a driving licence and insurance, neither of which can currently be obtained for private models, making their use in public effectively unlawful. Police say they're working with retailers to improve awareness, but stress that enforcement remains necessary, particularly in response to safety concerns and public complaints. There are some exceptions. Government-approved rental trials are running in selected areas where e-scooters can be used legally under strict conditions by licensed riders. Officers warn that those who break the rules risk having their scooter seized, receiving penalty points and facing charges, including for riding without insurance or a license. The message is clear. If it's privately owned, keep it off public spaces. If you have an item of community news from where you live, please send it to info@radio9springs.com.

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2: From the Sky News Centre at 7, firefighters are struggling to contain a wildfire in Madrid. Central Spain's been one of the worst hit areas by forest fires, sparked by heat waves across Europe. Blazes west of Bordeaux in France are threatening a tourist hotspot, with some visitors seen leaving Léger Cap Ferret by boat. Jean-Luc Gleiser is a chief firefighter in the commune region.
3: In the coming days or even weeks, the weather is still forecasting a heat wave. The excessive heat's reaching 30 degrees Celsius. The winds are also very unpredictable, adding strength to this fire, which is difficult to control.
2: Meanwhile, a wildfire in the Cairngorms National Park has led to a major incident being declared by Police Scotland. First Minister John Swinney's urged people to avoid the area of Nethy Bridge, which has been evacuated. Plus, firefighters will keep tackling a large fire at an industrial unit in Essex into the weekend. Crews were called to the scene on Southend Road just before five last night, and nearby residents were evacuated. Donald Trump claims Iran would use a nuclear weapon if it had one, but insists diplomatic talks between the countries are going well. The US president's been at the rescheduled White House correspondents' dinner a few months after the original was shut down after an attack. He spoke in Washington, D.C. last night.
4: So we've hit Iran very hard. And by the way, they are talking to us right now. They'd love to make a deal. I don't think they're ready to. I don't think it's time yet, but I'm willing to listen. But they cannot have a nuclear weapon. And so this is all about, we will not let them have a nuclear weapon.
2: His comments come as Iran says it's targeted multiple US bases across the Middle East. A 25-year-old law student's been released on bail after police in Ireland intercepted a bomb on the border. Isabella Perry Sullivan's appeared in court, charged with possession of explosives. And heatwave conditions are returning for parts of England and Wales this coming week. Temperatures are expected to peak at 35 degrees Celsius. That's the latest.
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6: Today begins fine with some warm sunshine. Cloud will increase later in the day, bringing the chance of a little patchy light rain. Highs of 25 degrees Celsius. Sunset this evening, 9:10 p.m. Then tonight stays dry with clear spells. Looking ahead, tomorrow will be fresher and still breezy with sunshine and a few light showers. Early next week looks mostly dry with some sunny spells.
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Talk about-

That's Madonna and Dance Extra, new music here at Radio 9 Springs. Good morning, I'm Steve with you every Saturday and Sunday from 7, getting you in the mood for the weekend. And tomorrow is a very, very special day. It is the return of the Sherborne Castle Classic and Supercar Show, and we are going to be there. Of our very own Stu Huggy Hughes and Steve Carpenter, broadcasting live from 8 tomorrow morning. It's a brilliant, brilliant show. If you've never been before, check out ticket details at radio9springs.com. Here's M People.

0: talking. Gotta love a bit of Harry Styles, late night talking. This is Radio Nine Springs. Morning, morning, I'm Steve Bully. Now, if you've never listened to this show before, around this time every Saturday morning, I set you my big question quiz. The deal is I set you a question with a big number. You go to Radio Nine Springs on Facebook and you tell me what you think the answer is. So far, so good. The thing is, I make them so vague, there's really no way that you're going to know what the right answer is. So you've just got to guess. You get the right answer with Greg Bowne at 10 past nine. Here's today's question. The largest what in the world weighs over 250 tons. Interestingly, somebody's just put my husband's ego. And it wasn't my wife either. News coming up in around 10 minutes' time. What we've been talking about over the last few days after music from Suzanne Vega and John Newman.
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Man's been convicted of murdering his four-week-old baby in Chad by shaking him. He's been jailed for life and ordered to serve a minimum of 18 years. Two men have been jailed for stealing electrical items and cash from a property in Yeovil, and the West Country, including this part of South Somerset, is officially one step closer to being declared in drought, which will mean hosepipe bans and all sorts of things. You can always keep up to date with local news that we are talking about at our website, radio9springs.com. Now, this is the kind of song you'll hear Robson play every Saturday night, big night in, from 6 at Radio 9 Springs. It's one of my faves from the 1970s. Sylvester and You Make Me Feel Mighty Real. Go on, you want to dance, don't you?

0: Mr. Charm. Current song from the Rolling Stones at Radio 9 Springs. Now, today and tomorrow, it's the tractor weekend at the Yeovil Railway Centre. 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All taking place at Yeovil Junction. The volunteers are looking forward to seeing you at the tractor weekend at the Yeovil Railway Centre. Something big happening tomorrow, and we will be broadcasting live from the event from 8 with Stu Huggy Hughes, followed at midday with Steve Carpenter.
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I was doing some air guitar in the studio and I very much enjoyed it. That is Rascal Flatts and Life is a Highway. It's Radio Nine Springs. Tomorrow we are going to be at the Supercar and Classic Show at Sherborne Castle. Stu Huggy Hughes live from 8 and Steve Carpenter live from midday. If you're popping down, say hello to the Radio Nine Springs team. Keep your answers coming in. It could be an excavator. Might be. It could even be a whale. Good answers. But is that the right answer? You'll find out at 9:10 this morning. What am I talking about? You scream at your radio. Well, I'm talking about my big question quiz. Here's today's question. The largest what in the world weighs over 250 tonnes. What is it? Have your guess. Just search Radio Nine Springs on Facebook and tell me what you think the answer is. This is Someday Somewhere from Jungle.

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2: From the Sky News Centre at 8, Spanish authorities have carried out controlled burns to try and stop the spread of wildfires. Blazes have led to more than 200,000 evacuations across Spain and France. Meanwhile, First Minister John Swinney's chaired an emergency meeting of the Scottish Government's Resilience Room with a wildfire raging in the Cairngorms. Paul Tompkins, Deputy President of the National Farmers Union, is calling for wider action.
3: I'm talking to farms across the country that are feeling the effects of too little rainfall. I was in Wales earlier this week, and when the first thing a Welsh farmer talks to me about is the lack of rainfall, we know we've got a problem.
2: Meanwhile, firefighters will keep tackling a large fire at an industrial unit in Essex into the weekend. Crews were called to the scene near Rettenden just before 5pm yesterday, and nearby residents were evacuated. A murder investigation started in Luton after a 17-year-old boy was stabbed to death. Police say it followed reports of disorder in the town yesterday evening and teenagers carrying large knives. Donald Trump's joked about another run at the White House in 2028 at the rescheduled White House Correspondents' Dinner. The US Constitution prohibits a third presidential term. He's also insisted Iran can't have a nuclear weapon. England's gymnasts had to deal with a horrific injury as they missed out on defending their Commonwealth men's team title. Gabriel Langton, who replaced Max Whitlock in the squad, fell off the high bar and landed on his head and neck. The competition was paused while he received treatment, and he's said to be moving and speaking to doctors. Luke Whitehouse says they're still pleased with their silver medal.
4: We really brought it back, and then to finish on high bar the way we did with the circumstances, I think we should be incredibly proud. And yeah, Commonwealth medal on our debut, so yeah, should be really proud of ourselves.
2: And some areas could see the start of their fourth heatwave of the year this coming week. Temperatures are expected to peak at 35 degrees Celsius in parts. And that's the latest.
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6: Today begins fine with some warm sunshine. Cloud will increase later in the day, bringing the chance of a little patchy light rain. Highs of 25 degrees Celsius. Sunset this evening, 9:10 p.m. Then tonight stays dry with clear spells. Looking ahead, tomorrow will be fresher and still breezy with sunshine and a few light showers. Early next week looks mostly dry with some sunny spells.
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Hologram, that's Delta Goodrum, new music here at Radio 9 Springs, 10 past 8. Morning, I'm Steve Bully. Always great to have your company every Saturday and Sunday as I wake you up, ready for the weekend. It's going to be a nice one today. A bit of cloud around like it was yesterday, which kind of helped a little bit, didn't it? Although, God, it was hot, wasn't it? It was hot. I was driving back from Berkshire yesterday and the whole time the car was reading between 29 and 31. It was hot. The old air conditioning was working overtime. I'm going to remind you of today's big question quiz in the next 10 minutes. But from the album where Tom Jones collaborated with some major stars and bands, this is Burning Down the House. Cardigans and Tom Jones.

0: Remember Monday, Delusional, their latest single at Radio Nine Springs. A reminder, if you go to our Facebook page, which is Radio Nine Springs, you can have a guess on a Saturday morning at my big question quiz. No prize, but you will get the correct answer from Greg at 9:10. Here's the question today. The largest what in the world weighs over 250 tons. Someone who knows my passion for all things trains has said, is it a train, Steve? Could be. Is it a bridge? Could be. Is it a whale? Could be. I'm not going to give you a clue, am I? For goodness sake. One of those answers could be right, or it could be something completely different. Have your guess right now. Facebook, Radio Nine Springs, it's the big question. Calvin Harris and Lisa Stansfield here in just a moment.
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Stay With Me, that is Calvin Harris, Justin Timberlake and Pharrell Williams. I mean, it takes a lot for a song these days, doesn't it? It's Radio Nine Springs. Morning, morning. I'm Steve. It's 8:30 right now. So, a big local news story in the past 24 hours is a Somerset man from Chard who murdered his four-week-old baby has been jailed for life with a minimum of 18 years. And on the lighter side of news, Bristol Airport has been telling us the most popular destinations that we are flying to from the region's airports. You won't be surprised that the top four are Palma in Mallorca, obviously, Alicante, Malaga and Faro in the Algarve. They are the top four places that we're going to. And I was reading something online yesterday that said actually the holiday companies who are expecting a bit of a lean summer this year are actually doing quite well. We are booking. Mind you, they're being quite heavily discounted. I've seen some amazing deals online. I really have. Now, here's Fleetwood Mac and Go Your Own Way. Why not?

0: Breakup in Reverse. That is Teddy Swims. I'm Steve Bully. This is Radio Nine Springs for Yeovil and South Somerset. At our Facebook page, which is Radio Nine Springs, give me a guess. Go on, I dare you to. To my big question quiz, just for a bit of fun, you'll get a smiley face from me, or maybe not. This is the question today. The largest what in the world weighs over 250 tonnes. What is it? Keep your guesses coming in. You'll get the right answer from Greg Bowne, who is now in the building, and he'll be with you at 10 past nine today. He's going to be talking about the old number 10 in the north. Greg is a very proud Somerset boy. You know what I mean? He's proud of his roots. He loves it here. Yes, he's been away to other parts of the country, to the big city lights, but he's always come back to his beloved Somerset, and why wouldn't he? So he's not wonderfully impressed that the second number 10 is in Manchester. He'll be talking a bit about that, I reckon, because he's certainly on his soapbox about it in the kitchen a few minutes ago.
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I should have that printed on a t-shirt. Dancing like nobody's watching. It's Pixie Lott's latest song here at Radio Nine Springs. Now, tomorrow is a big, big event in Chard. It's the Party in the Park at Jocelyn Park. And what I like about this is when you look at the things that are happening, they've got a rodeo bull, which sounds fab, and also pillow fighting, which equally sounds brilliant fun. I've been suggesting to Greg that we should maybe go there tomorrow. Sounds like a lot of fun. On from 10 in the morning, Jocelyn Park in Chard, the big party in the park. Here's Phil Collins and Something Happened on the Way to Heaven at Radio Nine Springs.

0: It was Midge's birthday a few days ago, so I thought I'd play that. That is Ultravox and Dancing with Tears in My Eyes. This is Radio Nine Springs. Greg Band is in the building. He's just, some mornings on a Saturday, you know, he just sort of lounges in here in a very sort of casual way. He is champing at the bit today. I mean, I'll tell you why in a second or two. But a reminder, you've got 10 more minutes to give me the answer to my big question quiz before Greg tells you what the correct answer is at 10 past nine. The largest what in the world weighs over 250 tonnes. What is it? Greg's going to tell you in about 10. He's also going to be talking today about a very unusual story that only Greg would know about the absolute legend Bob Dylan and why this day back in the 1960s was not a great day for him. Have a wonderful rest of your afternoon. Don't forget, you can join Stu Huggy Hughes and Steve Carpenter tomorrow live from 8 at Radio Nine Springs from the Classic and Supercar Show at Sherborne Castle.
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3: From the Sky News Centre at 9, more than 200,000 people have been forced to evacuate their homes after devastating wildfires in France and Spain. The French government's deployed the army and Spain's declared a national emergency. Julien Rodeau was told to leave his home.
4: We were evacuated, I think it was around 2 a.m. The flames were behind the house, then they receded, and now I just don't know. We're just waiting for news.
3: Meanwhile, hundreds of people in the Cairngorms have been moved out of their homes as a fire rages near the village of Nethy Bridge. Scotland's First Minister's convened an emergency meeting and a major incident's been declared. A 17-year-old boy's been stabbed to death in Luton. A murder investigation's been launched and two teenagers have been arrested on suspicion of violent disorder. Police say a number of youths were seen carrying large knives right before it happened. SpaceX has successfully carried out its 13th test flight of Starship, the world's biggest and most powerful rocket. The team managed to pull off a targeted splashdown in the Indian Ocean, a key step forward to getting approval for missions in the future. And this is the moment it happened.
5: Seeing how the chamber pressure's off, did our flip down to two. Starship descending into the Indian Ocean, down to one, and we're in the water. And it's a soft splashdown in the water.
3: Elon Musk wants to use Starship to bring American astronauts back to the moon and eventually power manned missions to Mars. The US president's pulled out a Trump 2028 cap, joking that he'll run for another term. Donald Trump's been at the White House Correspondents' Dinner, an event rescheduled after a shooting at the first one 3 months ago. And England's silver gymnastics medal at the Commonwealth Games has been overshadowed by a nasty fall. 18-year-old Gabriel Langton had to receive urgent treatment after coming off the high bar in Glasgow and landing on his head. That's the latest.
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6: Well, patchy cloud and sunshine to start, then clearer skies this afternoon, highs today of around 26. Humidity low, so it may feel a tad fresher. Sunset 7 minutes past nine this evening. Overnight overcast, going down to around 17 degrees. And look at this, possibly some rain starting around 4 a.m, lasting till around 7 tomorrow morning, but nowhere near as much as we need. Tomorrow, cloudy with sunny spells, highs of 22 degrees.
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6: Good morning all. Now look, in the steps of what our new Prime Minister's done in Manchester this week, I am delighted to announce to you that you are listening to Radio Nine Springs North. Oh yes. Oh yes, Springers. How are you? All right, thanks to Steve Bully for a great show. think I might close the window. We're live from our brand new studio at Western Supermare Pier this morning. Lovely. We too, the team here at Radio 90, we believe the North has been neglected. So we're up here every other Saturday from now on. Lovely studio. We've got the FM transmitter strapped to the top of the Helter Skelter. I'm going on the Dodgems later. Let's get on with it then. 3 hours of good music on the way. Local info, 2 live music gigs, your answers and the answers to Steve Bully's big question. Other random bits and pieces too. All for you. Our first track of the show this Saturday morning from Radio 9 Springs North is, this one. The Americans called them boardwalks. I think we call them jetties, don't we? Either way, it's all about summer. And back to the summer we go of 1986... for some Bruce Willis.
7: Hey, Bruno.
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8: Hey,

Johnny Marr and Spin. Before that, kicking off your Saturday morning show with me, Greg Bound, Bruce Willis, and Under the Boardwalk. Here we are then, another Saturday, another show. Hope you've had a good week, Springers. It is St. James's Day today, apparently. St. James the Great, one of his nicknames, one of the 12 apostles, one of Jesus' inner circle, one of his mates, Spain's national saint too, I believe. If your name is James, happy Saints Day. Put a sun hat over that halo today. It's still hot out there. So let's take a look at Steve Bulley's work this morning, shall we? Which is lacking somewhat, I will say. Neither he nor I really realised when we were chatting earlier, but I think he's missed a few noughts off his big Saturday question on our Facebook page. The largest what in the world weighs over 250 tonnes. He gave me the answer and went off on his merry way. And I thought, hang on a minute, that can't be right. Here are some of your answers then. The world's largest what weighs over 250 tonnes. Linda's gone for payload for an aircraft. The largest ever wisteria plant from Stephen. That's random. Blue whale from Nick. I don't know how you weigh a blue whale. Oh, but Karen said the same. Celia's gone for shit. We've got ice cream sundae from Andrew. Lots of you answering. I don't have time to go with it all. Oh, blimey, Samantha said wisteria as well. So obviously there's something about that. There's something about that online, I guess. And Sharon's having a moan about planners at Somerset Council and housing estates. I'm not going there, but I think lots of people may be with you, Sharon. Now, here's where we're at, dear listener. The largest what in the world weighs over 250,000 tonnes, I believe his question should have been. He's missed a few noughts off because the answer is a cruise ship. And it's, oh, let me see. I did scribble it down because it's a cruise ship. It's a Royal Caribbean cruise ship called the Icon of the Seas. Yes, and when he gave me that answer before he shot off in the car, I thought, hang on, 250 tonnes. He meant 250,000 tonnes. So apologies on his behalf. But blimey, one of you did get it right. You didn't name the cruise liner exactly. But Celia, you said ship. So go on then. We'll give it to you. Thanks for taking part, everyone. And Steve Bulley, we forgive you for missing those three noughts off your big question. It's the heat. It's the heat.

0: So you're listening to Radio 9 Springs North, live from Western Supermare Pier this morning. How are you? All right, I do hope so. So a cold front is moving across the UK, more of an impact in the North and Midlands, also possibly here in Western Supermare, Radio 9 Springs North. It could bring some rain to Somerset though, possibly in the early hours of tomorrow morning, maybe around 4 o'clock. Not enough to water the crops though, and the lawns, and the gardens. It's only a blip, it looks like it's warm and dry again all next week. When will it end?
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0: Just had to shut the studio window. A seagull's had me breakfast. In Crooken, it's the Bincombe Summer Bash today. All sorts going on at Bincombe Beaches Nature Reserve. I've never been. It starts at 10 o'clock, runs through till 4. That's over in Crooken. Bradford Abbas, they've got their big Mill Farm Party. Mill Farm Party 2026, the poster says. It's today from 1 till 8 o'clock. Deers Fest is on today. Gates open at 2 p.m. This has been going on since 2018. Sort of a new kid on the block, but well worth a look. Head out of Othery in the Middlezoy direction and follow the signs. That's what I've been told. There's an open day at Melchiony Pottery today from 10 a.m. in Yeovil at the Swan Theatre. It's the last showing of comedy Home I'm Darling this evening. Tomorrow, it's the Classic and Supercar Show at Sherborne Castle. Gates open at 9:30 and the Radio 9 Springs team will be there. And we're live. Tune in. And it's Party in the Park in Chard tomorrow. It begins at Jocelyn Park, Chard at 10 a.m. That's all I've got. Radio 9 Springs, what's on?
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5: Hello, good morning to Lucy in the kitchens at Pitney, or Pitney North, as she's messaged me. Oh, it's catching.

0: Ed Sheeran on Radio Nine Springs North with eyes closed, dancing with my eyes closed. It got me thinking, do you know what? It doesn't matter if my eyes are open or closed when I'm dancing. It's still a catastrophe. Now, looking back at those what songs I was going through earlier, it struck me there's so much to do here in the West Country, isn't there? Not only spring, summertime, but all year round. And all those day festivals and weekend festivals going on. I mean, back in the 70s and 80s, it was the church fete, wasn't it? And the odd barn dance, which still happen. But nowadays, this weekend, for example, we've got the Bincombe Summer Bash over in Crooken. We've got Mill Farm Party over at Bradford Abbas. We've got Dizfest over there between Othery and Middlezoy. And we've got the Classic and Supercar Show at Sherborne Castle tomorrow. So much to do, so much to do. The What's On list is getting bigger and bigger. It's just gone 9:30.
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3: Recently, we visited the romantic Grade 1 listed Iford Manor, tucked away on the Wiltshire-Somerset border at the bottom of a tranquil valley. The house and gardens have been shaped over the generations by the families who've lived and worked on the land. Set on the last Cotswold Hill, these gardens are formal in places with ancient statues, columns and terraces, yet they all work harmoniously with nature to frame magnificent views across the Unspoilt Valley, designated as part of an area of outstanding natural beauty. When we visited, the roses were in full bloom and looked amazing. I discovered a plant that I did not know, a dainty purple milk thistle called Galicites tomentosa. This annual free-flowering plant seeds into walls, steps and rocky corners and is attractive to insects. The house and gardens are steeped in history, from their origins in the wool industry to the arrival of the Edwardian architect Harold Peto, who acquired Iford in 1899 and transformed the gardens with his distinctive style. The estate offers 3 miles of footpaths that crisscross woodland and fields. For those wishing to explore further, the estate offers 3 miles of footpaths that crisscross woodland and fields, immersing visitors in birdsong and nature. The River Frome flows through the estate and is home to beavers, otters and other wildlife. While the surrounding woodland and meadows are a site of special scientific interest, notable for a large maternal roost of great and lesser horseshoe bats, one of the most significant in the country. So if you're looking for a garden to visit, I would highly recommend Iford Manor near Bradford-on-Avon. And by the way, they have a great restaurant and coffee shop too. Until next week, happy gardening.
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0: WMC's on Radio Nine Springs North with Step It Up. Always mix them up with Stereophonics. Don't know why. I don't think you do. It's hello. One on the windowsill again. Loving the new studio up here at Radio Nine Springs North. As I said at the start of the show, we're proud to follow in new Prime Minister Andy Burnham's footsteps. We too think that the North is neglected. So we're on the Grand Pier, and I must say it's apart from the seagulls, it's rather marvellous.
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0: Well, I can keep this one short as we tick towards a quarter to ten this sunny Saturday morning. Not a lot going on so far on the roads. Up and down the 303, no problems reported. In and around Yeovil, starting to get slightly congested. It's just Saturday traffic. Out there in the sticks, we're all right. Up here in the north, it's ever so busy on the seafront at Weston. Clevedon's quite congested too.

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Did a classic after all these years. Clash London, calling creeping towards 10. Let's take a look through the archives for today's date. King James VI and his Queen Anne of Denmark were crowned at Westminster Abbey today in 1603. It was during a sea battle off the coast of Tenerife today in 1797 that English naval officer Horatio Nelson lost his right arm. English actress Lynn Frederick was born today in 1954, married to Peter Sellers and then David Frost. American film and TV star Matt LeBlanc is 59 today, born in 1967. English woman Louise Brown was born today in 1978. Referred to by the media as a test tube baby, she was the first human to be conceived by IVF, and the procedure actually took place in a petri dish. And Somerset man Harry Patch, known as the last English fighting Tommy from the First World War, died today in 2009. Briefly, the oldest man in Europe. He was 111 years old. Wow. It all happened on this day in history. So, it's Joey's birthday from Friends, Matt LeBlanc. Let's hear the theme. Some music trivia for you, Springers. The American producers of the sitcom originally wanted to use REM's Shiny Happy People, but the band said no, so the Rembrandts got the call instead. Good pub quiz question.

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2: From the Sky News Centre at 10. The French government's deployed the army and Spain's declared a national emergency as wildfires have led 200,000 people to evacuate across both countries. An official in Madrid is warning the fires beyond their capability to extinguish. In France, cars have been rushing to leave the suburbs of Bordeaux as a blaze rages towards the city. Our correspondent Sadia Chowdhury is in the southwest of France, where most people have been evacuated already.
3: We have seen some charred cars. We've seen towns completely deserted. Businesses are closed, homes look completely shut up, and driveways lying empty. A real sense that people left in quite a hurry. Some businesses still have their lights on.
2: Scotland's First Minister's held an emergency meeting as a wildfire rages in the Cairngorms. People are being urged to leave the village of Nethy Bridge as a precaution. Two people have been arrested on suspicion of violent disorder after a 17-year-old boy was stabbed to death in Luton. A murder investigation has been launched and police looking for witnesses. Four officers are in hospital with serious injuries after a police boat crashed into Westminster Bridge on the River Thames. The Met says the vessel had been responding to a report of someone in the water yesterday afternoon. Three people were hurled overboard. England's silver gymnastics medal at the Commonwealth Games has been overshadowed by a nasty fall. Max Whitlock's replacement, Gabrielle Langton, came off the high bar in Glasgow and landed on his head. The competition was delayed while the 18-year-old received extensive treatment. He was then stretchered off in a neck brace. Here's his teammate, Luke Whitehouse.
4: From what we've heard, he's doing okay. So, yeah, fingers crossed for Gabe. I think, yeah, after something like that happens, you've just got to kind of put it out of your mind and reset, focus on the routines. Skill by skill.
2: And a fourth heat wave is possible in parts of England and Wales this coming week. Forecasters think temperatures could reach 35 degrees Celsius in some areas. That's the latest.
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6: Well, patchy cloud and sunshine to start, then clearer skies this afternoon. Highs today of around 26. Humidity lower than in recent weeks, so it may feel a tad fresher. Sunset 7 minutes past nine this evening. Overnight overcast going down to around 17. And look at this. Possibly some, what's this word? Rain. Starting around 4 a.m, possibly lasting through till 7, but nowhere near as much as we need. Tomorrow, cloudy with sunny spells, highs on Sunday of 22 degrees.
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6: So in our news bulletin there, our newsreader talking about the fourth heatwave. I mean, it just feels like one long one, really, doesn't it? Since May? Early June? I guess that's the Met Office getting all technical, but I mean, for you and I, Joe and Joanna Public, surely it's just been one long one.

0: That U2 song has to be played until the end. Street of Dreams. Before that, Yaz and The Only Way Is Up, starting off their 10 o'clock hour on Radio 9 Springs North. Now at a folk festival in the USA today in 1965, Bob Dylan played an electric guitar for the first time. Well, perhaps not the very first time, but he'd started doing that this summer in 1965, instead of an acoustic. And traditionalists didn't like it. It was at the Newport Festival, the Newport Funk Festival, July the 25th, 1965, and he was heckled and booed.
1: I don't believe you. You're a liar.
0: There you go. Bob Dylan ending there saying you're a liar, talking to the person who actually shouted the word Judas at the stage. Outrage. Newport, USA Folk Festival today in 1965. And all these years later, his fans still comment on that switch he made that summer in the 60s to electric from acoustic. Look at this one. Here's a comment on underneath that clip, which came from YouTube. Thank you, YouTube. And this was posted just 1 year ago, and it sort of gives you a flavour. Someone here has written, if Dylan had just continued to play acoustic folk music, he'd have been forgotten by the end of the decade. He showed he was more than a one-trick pony by adding something else. He didn't abandon the acoustic stuff. He just decided to mix it up and add something extra to his repertoire. And the last 50-odd years have proved he was right in doing so. So there you go. And typical social media, typical YouTube, a whole load of people have come in underneath and completely disagreed with him. Bob Dylan in the 60s, controversial, changing to an electric guitar. Perhaps we'll dig some Bob Dylan out later and play it on the show before midday, though. Right now, though, let's have a bit of this.

0: May Muller, guess what? That was called Wheels Come Off. Used to have a skateboard like that. It wasn't really a skateboard. It was a old 1970s roller skate nailed to a plank. In the news this week then, business rates for the hospitality industry cut by 20%. Good news for pubs, clubs and live music venues. Some pubs, clubs and live music venues. Savings of around, they're estimating, £1,000 a year for the typical pub comes into effect next April. Will it make any difference, though? I mean, when you think about what the heating bills must be for pubs, hospitality, heating oil costs, gas and electric costs for cooking and heating, and the water bills, I'm not sure £1,000 a year helps that much, does it? I'm not really sure. You know, hands up, I'm not in the pub business. Well, I am on the other side of the bar.
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0: 10:20 this Saturday morning. Just all the usual hotspots, really. Saturday traffic getting congested in and around Yeovil. Up and down the 303, not too bad. Across the Cartgate, top of the Cartgate, Link Road at Cartgate roundabout. Good morning, Cartgate. Over at Horton Cross 2, sensors are both Chard and Crooken becoming busy. And that's it, really. No real problems. Just your average Saturday in the country. And a little reminder, a small but vital stretch of the main street in Langport will be completely closed to traffic next week in the daytime from Monday all week until a week tomorrow. Plan your route. As I said earlier, it's not always easy to get around Langport when they close it.
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4: Bit of local sport for you, Springers, coming up in 2 songs' time. You have a bit of Rick Astley. I'm going to walk up and down the pier for a bit here in West

0: Sting, If I Ever Lose My Faith in You. I tell you what, it's getting hot in the studio right now again, like every Saturday since I can remember. Said last Saturday, we can't put the aircon on during the show. It's way too noisy. It's some crazy steam-powered machine. So we got the fans on. It's still getting hot. You know, if that rain does come in the early hours of this morning or whenever in the next 2 or 3 days that they're threatening, I think I'm going to go out and dance in the street. What about you? It's just gone up past 10.
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0: Football and a club friendly for Yeovil today. They're away to Wickham in Buckinghamshire. That's followed by another pre-season game for the Glovers on Tuesday evening when they're away to Farnham. Cricket and at Taunton, there was a one-day cup match, Somerset versus Gloucestershire yesterday. Somerset won by 35 runs. And there's more one-day cup match action tomorrow at Taunton again when Somerset face Warwickshire. Some local cricket league matches today. Castle Kerry are away to Taunton St Andrews. Butley travel to Wembden. Ilminster visit Long Sutton. Yeovil are away to Huntsville and District. And it's a home game for South Petherton. They face Ilton. Finally, in running, no events listed for this weekend. But on Friday next week, it's the Wessex 10K from Somerton Rec with a 7 p.m. start. That's your lot. Radio Nine Springs. Local sport. Back to the music then, and I mentioned earlier Bob Dylan went electric in the mid-60s and he was heckled at the Newport Folk Festival today in 1965, Newport, USA. Someone in the crowd that day even shouted Judas. Now, he hadn't dumped acoustic altogether, he just started using electric guitars. Hits of his in which he went electric included Maggie's Farm, which got to number 22 in the UK charts, Tombstone Blues, which was never released as a single here in Britain, and from 1965, this one, which was Dylan's highest ranking single in the UK of the 60s. It got to number 4. So plug it in, Bobby boy. Let's hear you. And I'm praying now this is the electric version. Because if it isn't, well, I think I'll go back to the day job.

0: Joel Corey and Whisper. Before that, Bob Dylan and Like a Rolling Stone. On the anniversary of the day he was heckled for using an electric guitar at a folk festival in Newport, USA, someone even called him Judas. Now, back to Blighty. We already knew this, didn't we? Well, we do down here in the West Country. We already know that to avoid being ripped off at Bristol Airport by the drop-off fees, that you have to drop off and pick up your friends and family from that dodgy roundabout at the end of the entrance. Out on the A38, is it? Pick up your friends and family there instead. We all know that little trick, don't we? Well, it's all back in the news again. Drop-off fees across Britain have gone up again. We're one of the only countries that does this, apparently. What a surprise. They were talking about it on Good Morning Britain on ITV this week, if you tuned in. Bristol Airport's now one of the most expensive in the UK. I thought it always was. It's £8.50 for 10 minutes. Drop off. Spin in, spin out, kick someone out the back. £8.50 for... Isn't that disgusting? Is it? Some people save very hard for a holiday and still have to watch the pennies or the euros when they're out there. £8.50 for 10 minutes. That's before you buy a bottle of water for a fiver at the terminal shop when it's 95p at your local supermarket. £8.50 for 10 minutes if you drive in and out to drop someone at Bristol Airport. And they moan. They moan when we all clog up that roundabout out on the A38, dropping mates and family off there. What do they expect? Right now, the rant light has started flashing here in the studio. That's one of me bosses listening in at home. He's just hit the red button. Fair dues, moving on.
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Lady Gaga. And Ariana Grande, Rain On Me. Before that, the Freemasons, Sophie Ellis Bextor. You're listening to Radio 9 Springs North from our brand new studio on the pier at Weston-super-Mare. Let me just open the window. All those people enjoying themselves. Donkey rides, can't see any. Love this new studio. Just like Andy Burnham, the powers that be here at Radio 9 Springs, we thought the North was being neglected, North Somerset. So yes, every Saturday we're up here on the pier, the Grand Pier. Marvellous. Look at all those families from Birmingham. Looking at the Tropicana, reading the sign. What's it going to be this year? Lovely. Bit too noisy. We are creeping towards 11 o'clock. Let's take a look through the music archives for today's date. July the 20th. Where are we? The 25th. Oh, blimey. 5 months till Christmas Day. Let's see what we've got. Well, The Last Train to Clarksville, The Monkees, first single, was recorded today in 1966. Although the only Monkee heard on the single was singer Mickey DeLenz. The rest of the band didn't sing or even play. Close to You by The Carpenters got to number one in the USA today in 1970. Fleetwood Mac founder Pete Green died today in 2020. He'd left the band back in 1970. It all happened on this day in history. Let's hear one of the Monkees singing then. Let's hear what one of the Monkees recorded today, shall we? In 1966. Everyone else on this track, well, they were session players, supporting artists. It sounded all right though. Well, I think it did.

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1: 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News.
2: From the Sky News Centre at 11. Around 200,000 people have been evacuated from their homes in France and Spain as wildfires rage out of control. People have fled from suburbs surrounding the French city of Bordeaux as a huge fire threatens to engulf the area. Meanwhile, the Spanish government's declared a national emergency because of out-of-control fires near Madrid. Climate expert Dr. Chloe Brimakim says recent high overnight temperatures are part of the problem.
3: This is important for the spread of wildfires because it means that they have that fuel they can spread further. High winds are also very important for the spread of wildfire, which we often see when these conditions combine.
2: Meanwhile, here in the UK, wildfires also forced people to evacuate their homes in the Cairngorms National Park. Last night, police declared a major incident after changes in wind direction made the flames spread faster. A murder investigation has been launched after a 17-year-old boy was stabbed to death in Luton. Two teenagers have been arrested in connection with the incident, which police say involved a large number of young people. Four officers are in hospital after a police boat crashed into Westminster Bridge on the River Thames yesterday. Three of those on board were thrown into the water. Jim Bagley from Massachusetts in the US was nearby.
4: We saw two police boats coming up the river. One was an orange boat that went under the bridge, and then there was a black boat that came up behind it, the police boat. It looks to me that he got stuck in the wake of the other boat that had just passed through the bridge and slammed into the wall.
2: England's gymnasts had to deal with a horrific injury as they missed out on defending their Commonwealth men's team title. Gabriel Langton, who replaced Max Whitlock in the squad, fell off the high bar and landed on his head and neck. And SpaceX has successfully carried out its 13th test flight of Starship, the world's biggest and most powerful rocket. The team managed to complete a targeted splashdown in the Indian Ocean. That's the latest.
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6: Non-news readers often say their name at the end of the bulletin. Not this morning. Patchy cloud and sunshine to start. Clearer skies this afternoon. Highs today of around 26. Humidity lower than in recent weeks. Maybe a tad fresher. Sunset 7 minutes past nine this evening. Overnight overcast going down to around 17. There could be some rain tomorrow morning. Early hours. Met Office can't make its mind up. Bit hit and miss. But nowhere near as much as we need. Perhaps localised downpours that we get here in Somerset. Tomorrow daytime generally cloudy with sunny spells. Highs on Sunday of 22.
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Morgan Wade, Love's Insane. Before that, kicking off the last hour of your Saturday morning show, Springers, the Spice Girls. Now cast your minds back on BBC One. Tonight, in 1969, viewers, well, maybe even you, heard this for the first time. The Liverbirds. Remember that? Who remembers that? Were you a fan? I was a big one. First time there'd been a sitcom with two unmarried, single young women living in a flat together. First time there'd been a sitcom from Liverpool, actually, I think. So down here in the West Country, we had to get used to their accents, because, I mean, we haven't got accents, have us? Quite racy at the time. Written by Carla Lane, who, of course, went on to do Butterflies with Wendy Craig. And Carla Lane wrote Bread as well, didn't she? What a string of northern hits she wrote. The Liverbirds starred Neris Hughes and Polly James as Sandra and Beryl. It ran for 10 series. I remember it well. I used to love it. Molly Sugden was in the Liverbirds as well, wasn't she? Yes, she was. She played one of the mums when she wasn't busy at Grace Brothers. I think I was allowed to watch the Liverbirds when I was a kid. I do, yeah. I remember. And then it was bedtime. Come on, Gregory. Up them stairs. The theme music to the Liverbirds was by a band called Scaffold, who they did other singles, Lily the Pink, that was them. And they released the theme music to the Liverbirds on the B-side of another single back in 1969. I'll see if I can find it later.

0: Meet Me in Love by The Blossoms. Before that, The Electric Light Orchestra. Here we are then, Saturday the 25th of July 2026. If it's your birthday today, many happy returns. Happy birthday, me old fruit. Have a good one. Also born on the 25th of July, Joey from Friends. Okay, actor Matt LeBlanc. Guess how old he is today, people. Joey from Friends. Guess how old Joey from Friends is today. He is now 59.
1: Oh my God!
0: If you know, you know. Thank you, Janice. Joey from Friends, 59 today. Happy birthday, Mr. LeBlanc.
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0: We've got quite a few stretches of the A303 at a standstill right now at 11:20. Now, whether this is Saturday traffic, a lot of queuing, people stopped, or an incident of some sort, broken down vehicles, but a lot of traffic heading eastbound north of Ilminster on the 303 at the moment, that's come to a standstill. That's having a domino effect down at Horton Cross roundabout. A lot of traffic now trying for the B3168 heading into Ilminster to get around that. We've also got traffic at a standstill going westbound at South Petherton roundabout, and I'm just scrolling further up. Yes, Cartgate is very busy too. Quite a lot of queuing there. Podimore is all right, so we like that. Well, let's keep it that way. Other than that, in and around Yeovil, all the usual hotspots are getting busy. And a reminder, Langport's Main Street, Bow Street, completely closed in the daytime for a week from Monday. You will have to take diversions if you're local, you know where you're going.
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0: Now, just a reminder, our live music and pubs listings coming up in two songs' time. Get out. Flipping Seagull in the studio again. I told him not to move it all.

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Proud to be local. Talk about

Madonna, Dan Settiera. Before that, Michael Jackson and Paul McCartney. Hope you're enjoying the music. Thanks for choosing us. Now, I mentioned it earlier, the Liverbirds, sitcom The Liverbirds, began on BBC One Tonight. In 1969, an instant hit, perhaps you watched it, ran for 10 series, came back for a bit in the 90s, didn't it? The theme music for The Liverbirds was by a band called Scaffold, already established. They wrote it for the series, tweaked it around a bit, messed around with things. Scaffold stuck it on the B-side of a single they released in 1969. Let's hear it. Side B, please, computer. This is a fuller, slightly differently worded version of the theme tune to The Liverbirds on the sitcom's 57th birthday.

Scaffold 1969, they did sing Take the Biscuit, didn't they? I'm sure they did. It was certainly of its time. Hope you enjoyed it. Happy birthday to sitcom The Liver Birds. Actresses Nera Hughes and Polly James, both still with us, by the way, now in their 80s. It's way past half 11. I'm overdue. Time to do this. And we're looking at our live music in pubs listings for the weekend. Hey, not just in pubs this weekend. It's going on farmyards, on meadows. We've got it all. We've got it all. Well, an afternoon gig to start with. 10 Strings Attached are playing at the Langport Arms Hotel in the downstairs bar this afternoon in Langport. I mean, the Langport Arms Hotel wasn't going to be in Crookern, was it? Let's look at tonight. Rocket Fuel are on in Yeovil. These next four are in Yeovil. A few more. The Armory, Rocket Fuel are playing. Spring Loaded are belting out the hits at the Old Barn Club tonight. Providing the music at the Duke of York Yeovil tonight. Leanne Jackson and Bounty Rooster are on at the Bell. And live music this afternoon and tonight at the Cow and Apple. Acts include Charlotte Kane, Alfie Evans, Kelly Dale and Meet Me at the Bar. Elsewhere tonight, Red are playing at the Working Men's Club in Tintinal. Chris Banderas Duo are on at Oscar's Wine Bar in Crookern. The Helm are playing at Stoke Subhampton Working Men's Club. At the Apple Tree in West Pennard tonight, it's Unknown Identity and Silkstone are playing at Wynyard's Gap at Cheddington, and live music too at a string of festivals across the Shire this weekend, including at Dizfest in Middlezoy, Mill Farm at Bradford Abbas, and at the Bincom Summer Bash in Crookern. Quick look at Sunday afternoon. The Trax Band are playing up Ham Hill. They're on at the Prince of Wales. Lewis and the Sound of the Suburbs are playing at the Royal Oak Stoford. That's it, Springers. That's all I've got from me to you. Now, if you'd like your weekend live music gig mentioned here by me on a Saturday morning, then get it listed. Get it listed on the Yeovil Music Scene Facebook page and or the Lemon Rock Gig Guide.

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Just a reminder, in Crooken, it's the Binkham Summer Bash today at Binkham Beaches Nature Reserve. At Bradford Abbas, it's the Mill Farm Party today. And Dizfest is on today outside Middlezoid. Tomorrow, it's the Classic and Supercar Show at Sherborne Castle. And some of the Radio Nine Springs team will be there. And they'll be live from midday through till four. And it's Party in the Park in Chard tomorrow at Jocelyn Park. Right, I'm almost done. What will be the one before midday this Saturday morning, you might ask, to take us to the news? Well, as we've just done our first show from the north here in Western Sutomer, just like Andy Burnham, although he's gone a bit further north, hasn't he? It's going to have the word north in either the name of the band or the song title. There's your clue. Coming after this.

Here it is then, the last track of the morning, the one before midday, peaking at number 10 in Britain in 1975 by a band called Renaissance. This is Northern Lights.

0: That is it from me then. Steve Carpenter covering for Ray after the news. And I am off next Saturday. Bye for now. Love you lots.
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3: From the Sky News Centre at midday, 200,000 people have been evacuated from their homes across southern Europe due to out-of-control wildfires. In France, a big blaze is heading towards the city of Bordeaux. Meanwhile, in Spain, blazes have been spreading towards Madrid. Spain's Prime Minister Pedro Sanchez has been visiting affected areas. He says calmer weather's offered some hope of containing the flames.
4: We have a window of opportunity this weekend to fight the fire, and that is why we're going to dedicate and allocate a significant portion of our resources to that effort.
3: Meanwhile, in the UK, a wildfire in the Cairngorms has been called a very serious situation by First Minister John Swinney. Homes around Nethy Bridge were evacuated last night as a precaution after changes in wind conditions made the blaze spread more quickly. Police have launched a murder investigation after a teenage boy died following a stabbing in Luton. Two other teenagers have been arrested on suspicion of violent disorder. India's education ministers resigned after mass youth protests by what's known as the cockroach movement. The latest demonstrations kicked off after alleged leaks of exam papers for some of the country's most competitive entrance tests. The movement gathered momentum last week after an activist was taken to hospital and ended a 26-day hunger strike. Donald Trump's joked he'll run for president for another term.
5: My intention to run for a fourth term as President of the United States. Now, I won three times, did very well the second time, by the way. It's a rigged election, but we don't have to talk about it.
3: He was speaking overnight at the White House Correspondents' Dinner in Washington, D.C., which was rescheduled after a gunman interrupted the original event in April. The president also said Iran wants to secure a peace deal and confirmed Israeli Prime Minister Benjamin Netanyahu will visit the U.S. next week. And heatwave conditions are coming back for parts of England and Wales this coming week. Temperatures are expected to peak at 35 degrees Celsius in some areas. That's the latest.
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7: Cloudy this evening with an increasing chance of showers. Rain becomes more widespread during the early hours. An overnight low of 15 degrees Celsius. Sunrise 5:28 a.m. And then tomorrow starts cloudy with outbreaks of rain. It gradually turns drier and a little brighter during the afternoon with fresher conditions than recently. Highs tomorrow of 23 degrees Celsius.
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That's new from the Rolling Stones. It's called Mr. Charm, and it's great news for the Rolling Stones that their album went straight to number one. Yes, a new album from the Rolling Stones, many, many years after they started. Anyway, it's Saturday lunchtime. Hello, I'm Steve Carpenter. I'm in for Ray King today. Ray not feeling too well, but he will be back next week. I'm with you tomorrow as well, actually, because we're coming live from the Sherborne Classic Cars and Supercars show. Tell you more about that later in the next couple of hours. Here's a great song. This is Sade and Smooth Operator.

0: they're back with us in 2026. That's Appleton and Ready to Begin. Before that, Sade and Smooth Operator. We've got another beautiful day today. If you fancy getting out and about, why not pop along to the Bincombe Summer Bash, which is going on today. It started at 10 o'clock, but there's still plenty of time to get down there because it's on until 4 this afternoon, and it's at the Bincombe Beaches Nature Reserve. 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

0: Rena Carpenter and Manchild. 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
3: Recently, we visited the romantic Grade 1 listed Iford Manor, tucked away on the Wiltshire-Somerset border at the bottom of a tranquil valley. The house and gardens have been shaped over the generations by the families who've lived and worked on the land. Set on the last Cotswold Hill, these gardens are formal in places with ancient statues, columns and terraces, yet they all work harmoniously with nature to frame magnificent views across the Unspoilt Valley, designated as part of an area of outstanding natural beauty. When we visited, the roses were in full bloom and looked amazing. I discovered a plant that I did not know, a dainty purple nook thistle called Galicites tomentosa. This annual free-flowering plant seeds into walls, steps and rocky corners and is attractive to insects. The house and gardens are steeped in history from their origins in the wool industry to the arrival of the Edwardian architect Harold Peto, who acquired Iford in 1899 and transformed the gardens with his distinctive style. The estate offers 3 miles of footpaths that crisscross woodland and fields. For those wishing to explore further, the estate offers 3 miles of footpaths that crisscross woodland and fields, immersing visitors in birdsong and nature. The River Froom flows through the estate and is home to beavers, otters and other wildlife, while the surrounding woodland and meadows are a site of special scientific interest, notable for a large maternal roost of great and lesser horseshoe bats, one of the most significant in the country. So if you're looking for a garden to visit, I would highly recommend Iford Manor near Bradford-on-Avon. And by the way, they have a great restaurant and coffee shop too. Until next week, happy gardening.
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0: It's hard to say that I'd rather stay awake when I'm asleep, because my dreams are bursting at the seams.
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0: Delta Goodrum and Hologram right here at Radio 9 Springs on a Saturday lunchtime. I'm Steve Carpenter in for Ray King. Now, just glancing through some of our news pages, and the West Country is officially one step closer to being declared a drought area. The Environment Agency says Bristol, Somerset, Dorset and Wiltshire are all experiencing prolonged dry weather. I think we've realised that, actually, guys. But it means that reservoir levels are low, apparently. So maybe share a bath or a shower with a friend.
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and Men Without Hats. Haven't heard that for a while. From the 1980s, The Safety Dance. While we're talking about safety, take it easy out on the roads today. The roads are very, very busy with traffic coming to the area and going through the area, particularly the main routes of the M5, the A303 and the A30. So if you're going to head out onto the roads, beware of delays and also beware of that heavy traffic. Probably for the next couple of hours, and it'll start to ease a little bit as we head into the weekend.

0: Strength and Attention. Before that, Jamiroquai and Deeper Underground on Radio 9 Springs on a Saturday. Coming up then, after news on the hour, we've got the adventures of Stevie V and Dirty Cash. And we've also got the new song from Teddy Swims and Break Up in Reverse. So keep it here. It's Saturday Lunchtime with me, Steve Carpenter, in for Ray King until 2.
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3: From the Sky News Centre at 1. The French government's deployed the army and Spain's declared a national emergency as wildfires have led to over 200,000 people evacuating across both countries. An official in Madrid is warning the fires beyond their capability to extinguish. In France, cars have been rushing to leave the suburbs of Bordeaux as a blaze rages towards the city. Our correspondent Sadia Chowdhury is in the southwest of France where most people have been evacuated.
4: We have seen some charred cars. We've seen towns completely deserted. Businesses are closed, homes look completely shut up and driveways lying empty. A real sense that people left in quite a hurry. Some businesses still have their lights on.
3: Closer to home, a major incident's been declared by emergency services as they tackle a wildfire that's been burning in the Cairngorms National Park for 10 days. Everyone living in the village of Nethy Bridge has been evacuated as a precaution. A fire at an industrial unit in Essex is now under control after stored fertiliser ignited and exploded at the site yesterday. 20 firefighters were taken to hospital after battling the blaze near Rettenden. 3 fire engines and 2 officer cars were destroyed. Rick Hilton is chief fire officer for Essex.
5: Yesterday's incident presented exceptionally challenging and hazardous conditions. Our firefighters demonstrated remarkable professionalism, courage and commitment throughout the response. They continue to receive the welfare, well-being support they need.
3: Donald Trump says the media will be broke when he's no longer president, as there'll be nobody to report on. He pulled out a Trump 2028 cap at the White House correspondents' dinner, joking that he wants to run for another term. India's education minister stepped down after mass protests from the country's youth. His resignation comes after an alleged leak of examination papers. And letters written by a young Morrissey are expected to sell for £22,000 at auction. In one, he calls himself a genius, but nobody listened. That's the latest.
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7: Cloudy this evening with an increasing chance of showers. Rain becomes more widespread during the early hours. An overnight low of 15 degrees Celsius. Sunrise 5:28 a.m. And then tomorrow starts cloudy with outbreaks of rain. It gradually turns drier and a little brighter during the afternoon with fresher conditions than recently. Highs tomorrow of 23 degrees Celsius.
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Great song. And a new one too from Teddy Swims and Break Up in Reverse. It's Radio Nine Springs. It's Saturday. And I'm Steve Carpenter, in for Ray King today. Normally only with you with the classic years now, but occasionally pop up. So popping up today, in for Ray King, who's not feeling too well, but he should be back next week. Now, let me tell you about the Classic Cars and Supercars show, which is happening tomorrow at Sherborne Castle. It all starts at around 10 in the morning, runs through until 4 in the afternoon. And if you're a lover of cars, you're going to love the 1,500 vehicles plus that are on display, from vintage classics to the latest supercars. And we'll be there as well, Radio Nine Springs, broadcasting live from 8 in the morning. Yeah, 8 in the morning through until 4 in the afternoon. I'm going to be there for 2 hours between 12 and 2, maybe having a chat to some of the people there. And then we'll do the Classic Years live, Classic Years of the Weekend, live tomorrow afternoon between 2 and 4. Hey!

0: Blow of Faith and Better Than This right here at Radio 9 Springs. Sting on the way with Brand New Day. We've also got a song from The Feeling. And I've got an idea for a great musical afternoon and evening out if you fancy getting out and about today.
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Taylor Swift and Shake It Off. Now, I can't promise Taylor Swift attending, but there is a great musical event this afternoon and this evening at DizFest, all right? It features Boney M, The Overtones, and the voice of five-star Denise Pearson. I didn't know she was still out performing, actually. Plus some tribute acts as well. It's all happening in Middlezoy, Bridgewater, and basically follow the postcode, TA70QJ. That's TA70QJ. And you'll find it. Gates are open from 2, and there's a bar and food and some great tunes. Like this one. Dave Stewart and Annie Lennox together, the Eurythmics.

0: Johnny Marr and Spin. It's Radio Nice Brings on a Saturday, and here's the lineup for the rest of the day. 2 until 6 this afternoon, Rick Simmons is with you. And then it's 6 until 8, Rob James with the Saturday Night In. And then late night tonight, some great musical melodies from 10 through until midnight. And I'm going to be back tomorrow, and I'll be with you tomorrow from 12. Better get it right. Because I've got to turn up to Sherborne Castle. 12 through until 4. 2 hours bringing you all the action and some of the atmosphere from the Classic and Supercars show, followed by the Classic Years between 2 and 4.
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That's Kygo and Max McNown and Take Me Back, and that's about it. I'll be back tomorrow between 12 and 4 live from Sherborne Castle at the Classic and Supercars show. And I'll also be back on Monday at 10 in the morning and 9 in the evening for the Classic Years. It's been-

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1: Oh, I hope you know I will carry you home, whether it's tonight or 55 years down the road. Oh, I know there's so many ways this could go.

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2: From Sky News Centre at 2, more than 200,000 people in France and Spain have been forced to flee rapidly spreading wildfires. Spanish Prime Minister Pedro Sanchez has warned although a change in wind direction has helped firefighters who are battling flames spreading near Madrid, conditions may suddenly change. In France, meanwhile, people have been evacuated from homes in the suburbs of Bordeaux. Regional official there, Sophie Broca, says significant help is on its way.
3: This fire that we've been living with and fighting against here in Gironde for 3 days has reached an unprecedented magnitude. To combat it, we will receive extremely significant national reinforcements.
2: Meanwhile here, residents in a village in the Cairngorms say a raging wildfire has left them upset, angry and frustrated. Hundreds of residents have been moved out of Nethy Bridge after evacuation orders were issued. Smoke is now thought to be blowing towards Aberdeenshire in the North Sea. Kinley Francis owns a tour company in Orkney.
4: We could see the smoke 4.5, maybe 5 miles away from where we are. It is significant, the impact that it's had on the area. This is something of it looks like an apocalyptic scale. I just hope that the government can do their best to help these people up here.
2: A murder investigation started in Luton after a 17-year-old boy was stabbed to death. Police say it followed reports of disorder in the town yesterday. Two people have been arrested. Protesters from India's so-called cockroach youth movement have agreed to end their demonstrations. The announcement comes hours after the education minister there resigned. Heatwave conditions are returning for parts of England and Wales this coming week. Temperatures are expected to peak at 35 degrees Celsius in some parts. And Sean McCann, the younger brother of missing Madeline, has booked his place in the final of the 400 metres freestyle at the Commonwealth Games. The Team Scotland swimmer was cheered on by his parents and sister Emily in Glasgow. That's the latest. I'm Ruth McKee.
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6: Cloudy this evening with an increasing chance of showers. Rain becomes more widespread during the early hours. An overnight low of 15 degrees Celsius. Sunrise 5:28 a.m. And then tomorrow starts cloudy with outbreaks of rain. It gradually turns drier and a little brighter during the afternoon with fresher conditions than recently. Highs tomorrow of 23 degrees Celsius.
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Luke Combs, Rethink Some Things, Christian's Harvest for the World as well. Rick Simmons here at Radio 9 Springs, Saturday afternoon. 9 minutes past two, fresh from last night's performance of the circus going on at Hewish Park. I took my daughter along to that. She is 10, has been to the circus at least twice before. I am a good bit older than that, let's put it that way. A few decades older. I've never been to the circus. Not a bad little experience, is it? Really enjoyed that. So if you're going to do that over the weekend, then enjoy that. I know they've got a few more performances on the way. Also, there is the Sherborne Castle Classic and Supercar Show happening tomorrow. Tell you more about that a little bit later on. We're going to be live from down there, so talk through that a little bit later on. Some good tunes on your radio right across the afternoon as well. Justin Timberlake on the way for you, and Natalie Imbruglia.

0: Timberlake, Can't Stop the Feeling, playing at Radio 9 Springs Saturday afternoon. A little bit later on, we'll go to the Potting Shed with Julie. She's going to share you her stories of her recent visit to Iford Manor. Tell you more about that in the next hour. Also on the way for you, another of my favourite featured artists this hour, going to somebody who did some really angry tunes, but amazing tunes in the 90s, and then sort of went on to some sort of Eastern retreat and sort of came back just a much more chilled person and made some even more brilliant music, just a little bit more cheerful. I'll play you that person, tell you their story, play you the song that made them famous as well in the next 40 minutes or so. And on the way, Rod Stewart and America.
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That's what you need if you're having a lazy Saturday afternoon. America, A Horse With No Name. Rod Stewart, Baby Jane as well. We're Radio 9 Springs on FM right across Yeovil and South Somerset. I tested that driving around the area yesterday afternoon, flipping from one transmitter to another, working rather well. 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U2, Street of Dreams on the way for you. And this is brilliant. Haven't played this for ages. Nelly Furtado, Turn Off the Lights, playing at Radio 9 Springs.

0: CHA Street of Dreams, we're Radio 9 Springs. 6 o'clock tonight, the Saturday night in with Robson James. He'll be playing 2 hours of brilliant tunes. He's also going to be looking after the Carnival Hour for the next couple of weeks as well. It's Jeff's final show until mid-August tomorrow at 6 o'clock. So Robson's going to be looking after Sunday evenings as well as Saturday evenings in the coming weeks. But he'll be here with the dance tunes from 6 o'clock tonight. Good bit of 70s, 80s classics, bit of modern day stuff as well. Tanita Tickerham on the way for you and another of my favourite featured artists.
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It's Radio Nine Springs. This is Rick. Another of my favourite featured artists for you right now. I didn't quite register. You know when people ask you to do your list of your favourite sort of songs or your favourite artists and you sort of come up with a bunch of tunes that you know are definitely on that list? I have to say, the one that I often forget to add in when people ask me that kind of question is Alanis Morissette. Because Thank You is just a utterly beautiful track. Anyway, story of Alanis, born 1974, Canadian and American singer-songwriter, also record producer as well. They call her the Queen of Alt-Rock Angst, but that was kind of the early years, because she came right out of the blocks with some amazing music. Alanis in 1991, and Now Is the Time in 1992, but then Jagged Little Pill, where she broke through at 95, and that's probably the angsty, angry stuff. Brilliant album. But then she kind of went off on holiday and sort of took a bit of a break and came back in a somewhat more, for want of a better word, enlightened mood, and brought out some brilliant albums after that as well, which had a very different vibe to them as well. So sort of showing different sides to her personality, showing different sides to her learnings over the years as well.

for what it's worth, one of my favourite films is Dogma, and she appears as God in Dogma. It's not necessarily a family-friendly film, but she appears in it, and she's brilliant, along with everybody else. Anyway, celebrating the music of Alanis Morissette, multi-mil winner, and indeed sort of record sales over the years. She is Alanis Morissette. Hi.

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2: From Sky News Centre at 3. Officials in France and Spain are warning that forest fires tearing through their countries are still dangerous. Out-of-control blazes merged near Madrid, while in France flames have spread rapidly down the country's southwestern coast. Smoke and ashes from those fires are affecting the city of Bordeaux. Resident there, Soraya Feta, says this disaster could have been prevented.
3: We need proper mitigation measures and policies to anticipate these things from happening and preventing them, because right now it's not only the forest turning into dust, it's also our lives, it's our memories, it's also like the economy.
2: Meanwhile, wildfires are also affecting people closer to home. Residents in the village of Nethybridge in the Cairngorms National Park have been urged to leave as more than 500 firefighters tackle blazes on the mountains. Six men have been arrested on suspicion of murder after a 22-year-old man was stabbed to death in South London this morning. Police say the incident happened close to Tremadoc Road in Clapham. Youth protesters in India have agreed to end weeks of demonstrations after talks with the government. The self-styled cockroach movement was triggered by an exam leak scandal. Journalist in Delhi, Giovanni Sen, explains why things have calmed down.
4: Several of their demands have been met, and the one that seemed like it might be the sticking point for the government was the resignation of the education minister. Because this is not a government in which any minister has ever resigned due to public pressure. This is the first. And it really does send the message that people's voices cannot be ignored.
2: A 14-year-old boy is helping police with their inquiries after a hoax threat was made to an aircraft. RAF Typhoons were scrambled to intercept the Qatar Airways flight heading to Manchester Airport last night. And Eilish McColgan won't be defending her 10,000-metre title after pulling out of the Commonwealth Games. The Team Scotland set runner says she hasn't recovered from a toe injury suffered in the London Marathon. That's the latest. I'm Ruth McKee.
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6: Cloudy this evening with an increasing chance of showers. Rain becomes more widespread during the early hours. An overnight low of 15 degrees Celsius. Sunrise 5:28 a.m. And then tomorrow starts cloudy with outbreaks of rain. It gradually turns drier and a little brighter during the afternoon with fresher conditions than recently. Highs tomorrow of 23 degrees Celsius.
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Joel Corry, Whisper, ABC, The Look of Love as well. Radio 9 Springs here, 9 minutes past three. Looking forward to being live from the Sherborne Castle Classic and Supercar Show tomorrow. Going to be on air sort of 10 till 4 right across the day, bringing you the sights and, let's be honest, the sounds as well. That's on your radio, but also well worth you actually heading down. So much more to experience in person. The gates open about until 9:30. You can enjoy it through until 4 o'clock in the afternoon. And basically, you've got 1,500 vehicles on display, vintage classics, latest supercars, all the bits in between, motor club displays, trade stands, auto jumble, craft fair, catering village, so you can get the food and drink as well. And let's be honest, Sherborne Castle is always an amazing backdrop to any kind of event as well. So tomorrow, it's all happening. We'd love to see you there. You can hear it on the radio as well if you really can't make it, but full details of how you can pick yourself up tickets and get involved at our events pages, radio9springs.com. Sienna Spyro's on the way, Westlife and the Doobie Brothers.

0: Springs with Westlife World of Our Own. Hey, this is Rick. Looking forward to some of the other shows across the weekend here at Radio 9 Springs. Hit and Miss with Vicky Sunday at 4 o'clock, where she's bringing you acts who've had long runs at number one. Queen, Ed Sheeran, Bryan Adams, Wet Wet Wet, Whitney Houston, Miley Cyrus. I think there's an act that has just beaten that record in the last few days. I think there's a current track that is done just brilliantly as well, so maybe that'll get included as well. Can't remember who it was, actually, to be honest. Sunday Spotlight as well, right after Vicky's Hit and Miss. Snow Patrol is your featured artist. That's because Johnny from the band turned 50 yesterday. Also Million Sellers from Justin Bieber, and Then and Now from Peter Gabriel as well. I've got my favourite featured artist on the way for you a little bit later on this hour, so stand by for that. Also, Queen, Gary Barlow and James Bay as well.
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2: Recently, we visited the romantic Grade 1 listed Iford Manor, tucked away on the Wiltshire-Somerset border at the bottom of a tranquil valley. The house and gardens have been shaped over the generations by the families who've lived and worked on the land. Set on the last Cotswold Hill, these gardens are formal in places with ancient statues, columns and terraces, yet they all work harmoniously with nature to frame magnificent views across the Unspoilt Valley, designated as part of an area of outstanding natural beauty. When we visited, the roses were in full bloom and looked amazing. I discovered a plant that I did not know, a dainty purple nook thistle called Galicites tomentosa. This annual free-flowering plant seeds into walls, steps and rocky corners and is attractive to insects. The house and gardens are steeped in history, from their origins in the wool industry to the arrival of the Edwardian architect Harold Peto, who acquired Iford in 1899 and transformed the gardens with his distinctive style. The estate offers 3 miles of footpaths that crisscross woodland and fields. For those wishing to explore further, the estate offers 3 miles of footpaths that crisscross woodland and fields, immersing visitors in birdsong and nature. The River Froom flows through the estate and is home to beavers, otters and other wildlife, while the surrounding woodland and meadows are a site of special scientific interest, notable for a large maternal roost of great and lesser horseshoe bats, one of the most significant in the country. So if you're looking for a garden to visit, I would highly recommend Iford Manor near Bradford-on-Avon, and by the way, they have a great restaurant and coffee shop too. Until next week, happy gardening.
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0: Morgan Wade, Love's Insane, Radio 9 Springs. Just a little bit after 22:04 as we head our way through Saturday afternoon. Hey, to the gang at Mill Farm Party, taking place at Mill Farm right across today. If you can't make it today, then the Mill Farm Folk Festival is tomorrow. Lots of people looking forward to that. Put details of both on our events calendar at radio9springs.com if you want to head that way. Right, another of my favourite featured artists on the way for you. A band that, if I remember correctly, are Swedish? But not that, not that one. Another one. They're on the way, the story behind them as well, a track from them. And Bruno Mars and Pet Shop Boys with Dusty Springfield playing very soon as well.
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It's Radio Nine Springs. This is Rick with another of my favourite featured artists. Let me take you to Sweden and an unlikely start for this band, considering you will know their music, but originally formed by two heavy metal musicians. So there they were in Sweden in October 1992. They came together with a drummer, guitarist and the lead singer Nina Persson, and they called themselves The Cardigans. And sort of a long way from their sort of very heavy rock roots, they started making some absolutely brilliant tunes. First time I stumbled across The Cardigans, it was watching the Baz Luhrmann movie, Romeo and Juliet, where they did Loveful, and it blew me away. The whole film blew me away. It's one of my favourite films of all time, but the track just fitted the soundtrack perfectly. That was from The Cardigans' album, First Band on the Moon, and then they brought out more singles from that. Erase and Rewind, my favourite game, that was from the album Gran Turismo. And then they had a little sort of two-year break. They came back with Long Gone Before Daylight in 2003, which is a little bit more country-esque, a little bit less poppy, a little bit less rocky, a little bit more country. 2024 was their most recent album. It's called Super Extra Gravity, and certainly over the years they've taken lots of breaks. I mean, they did a 2006 tour and then took a five-year break, reunited in 2012. But despite the breaks, despite the moments, despite the

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2: From the Sky News Centre at 4, over 200,000 people have been evacuated from their homes across southern Europe due to out-of-control wildfires. In France, a blaze is heading towards the city of Bordeaux. Meanwhile, in Spain, blazes have been spreading towards Madrid. Spain's Prime Minister, Pedro Sanchez, has been visiting affected areas. He says calmer weather's offered some hope of containing the flames.
3: We have a window of opportunity this weekend to fight the fire, and that is why we're going to dedicate and allocate a significant portion of our resources to that effort.
2: Meanwhile, an entire village in the Scottish Highlands has been evacuated as a wildfire that's been burning for over a week continues to spread. Residents of Nethy Bridge in the Cairngorms National Park have been told to leave their homes as firefighters battle flames sweeping across the mountain range. Smoke is drifting towards Aberdeenshire. Sandy McCook is from the local community council. He says it's a very frightening situation.
4: This is the worst fire we've had here in living memory, and probably a lot longer than living memory. We were looking at and had to evacuate people last night from the village who have got medical conditions, who are infirm.
2: A 14-year-old boy is assisting police with their inquiries after a plane heading to Manchester Airport last night received a hoax threat. The Qatar Airways flight landed safely under guidance from RAF fighter jets. Student protests by the so-called cockroach movement in India have been called off. The education minister there has resigned after a scandal about exam leaks. Heatwave conditions are returning for parts of England and Wales this coming week. Temperatures are expected to peak at 35 degrees Celsius in some areas. And Celtic forward Dyson Maeder has completed a permanent move to Premier League returners Ipswich. The clubs have agreed a three-year deal worth around £10 million. That's the latest. I'm Ruth McKee.
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6: Cloudy this evening with an increasing chance of showers. Rain becomes more widespread during the early hours. An overnight low of 15 degrees Celsius. Sunrise 5:28 a.m. And then tomorrow starts cloudy with outbreaks of rain. It gradually turns drier and a little brighter during the afternoon with fresher conditions than recently. Highs tomorrow of 23 degrees Celsius.
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Radio 9 Springs, Madonna, Danceteria, Deacon Blue, Real Gone Kid as well. Hey, if you took part in the Bingham Summer Bash today, that looked like a lot of fun. Going on at Bingham Beaches Nature Reserve, where they had all kinds of activities going on, lots of displays, lots of stuff for the family. I hope that worked out really nicely. Hopefully in the sunshine where you were as well. You can never tell. You know, like I can be saying, oh, it's nice and sunny today. And then sort of 2 miles down the road, it'll be like, oh, it's sort of pouring down. So sort of the vagaries of our local weather. But yeah, hopefully that was a good one. Mill Farm Folk Festival tomorrow. I've already mentioned that. Sherborne Castle Classic and Supercar Show tomorrow as well. We'll be live from that here at Radio 9 Springs between 10 and 4 as well. So bringing you the action on air as well. And playing you some good tunes right across the weekend as well. Lena Marlin, Unforgivable Sinner on the way for you. And Michael Bob.

0: Selena Marlin, Unforgivable Sinner, Radio 9 Springs. Saturday Night In with Robson James here in less than 2 hours' time, where he plays you brilliant 70s, 80s and current-day dance tunes. Just get you in the right kind of place for a Saturday night. Something good to have on in the background if you're cooking up a feast at home or planning sort of a bit of a night out. Whatever it might be, that's on the way for you, 6 o'clock tonight. Bross on the way and The Script playing soon at Radio 9 Springs.
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I owe you nothing. We are Radio Nine Springs. Didn't think I'd be saying at this time of my life that there's a new song from the Rolling Stones, but there is. I'll play it for you very soon. It's called Mr. Charm. And this is Wheatus, Teenage Dirtbag. It's Radio Nine Springs.

0: Rolling Stones, Mr. Charm. I thank you. It's Rick Simmons. It is Saturday afternoon, heading into Saturday evening. Hey to the gang at Tintinhull Primary School, just outside of Yeovil. Top national award they won for outdoor play. It's this Opal Platinum Award for excellence in its outdoor play and learning environment. So congratulations to the guys there. It's just one of the news stories that we've covered this week here at Radio 9 Springs. You can see all the week's news on our news pages, radio9springs.com, if you want to head that way. Another of my favourite featured artists for you. In the next 10 minutes' time, a guy who has just been just top of the charts, top of everybody's attention, and incredibly talented. Manages to just pull together an entire stadium of people with just him and his guitar. I will play you a tune from him, also tell you his story in the next 10 minutes. Also play a Clash, Rock the Casbah, in just a moment.
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Radio Nine Springs, this is Rick with another of my favourite featured artists. I'm going to be sort of brutally honest here. Ed Sheeran, right? Not everybody loves him. Most people have at least a bit of love for at least some of his songs. But I was not necessarily a huge fan until I got to see him live. And saw his live documentary as well. There was like a documentary he brought out a good few years ago. And then I kind of went, this guy is absolutely amazing. Having all these sort of looped pedal boards where he can basically hold together an entire crowd at Wembley with just his guitar, his voice, and these sort of little loop pedals that repeat things and he layers them on top and does some amazing stuff. That's what blows me away. And that's what sort of really got to me to really fall in love with his music more than I ever had before. Now then, he was born in 1991 in Suffolk, where he was raised, and then his debut album was called Plus. It was released 9th September 2011, topped the UK Albums Chart, and

0: 6th Street, hearing you whisper through the phone, wait for me to come home.
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2: From the Sky News Centre at 5, more than 200,000 people in France and Spain have been forced to flee rapidly spreading wildfires. Spanish Prime Minister Pedro Sanchez has warned that a low change in wind direction has helped firefighters battling flames near Madrid. Conditions may suddenly change. In France, people have been evacuated from homes in the suburbs of Bordeaux. Regional official Sophie Broca says significant help is on its way.
3: This fire that we've been living with and fighting against here in Gironde for 3 days has reached an unprecedented magnitude. To combat it, we will receive extremely significant national reinforcements.
2: Meanwhile, residents in a village in the Cairngorms say a raging wildfire there has left them upset, angry and frustrated. Hundreds of residents have been moved out of Nethy Bridge after evacuation orders were issued. Kinley Francis owns a tour company in Orkney.
4: We could see the smoke 4.5, maybe 5 miles away from where we are. It is significant, the impact that it's had on the area. This is something of it looks like an apocalyptic scale. I just hope that the government can do their best to help these people up here.
2: Two teenagers have been arrested on suspicion of murdering a 17-year-old boy who was stabbed to death in Luton yesterday. Police say two boys were first arrested on suspicion of violent disorder and then rearrested on suspicion of murder. A 14-year-old boy is helping police with their inquiries after a hoax threat was made against an aircraft travelling to Manchester Airport. RAF Typhoons were scrambled to intercept the Qatar Airways flight last night. Youth protesters in India have agreed to end their demonstrations after talks with the government. The self-styled cockroach movement was triggered by an exam leak scandal. And letters from a young Morrissey are expected to fetch up to £22,000 at auction. In one, he claims he was always a genius. That's the latest. I'm Ruth McKee.
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6: Cloudy this evening with an increasing chance of showers. Rain becomes more widespread during the early hours. An overnight low of 15 degrees Celsius. Sunrise 5:28 a.m. And then tomorrow starts cloudy with outbreaks of rain. It gradually turns drier and a little brighter during the afternoon with fresher conditions than recently. Highs tomorrow of 23 degrees Celsius.
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So Goodrum, it is Hologram Jam, A Town Called Malice as well. 8 minutes past five as we head into Saturday evening. This is Rick Simmons at Radio 9 Springs. We've been talking a lot and really looking forward to tomorrow, the fact that we're going to be live from Sherborne Castle Classic and Supercar Show. 10 through until 4 on air, but we'd love to see you down there as well if you can make it down. It should be an absolutely brilliant day. But so many other things going on in and around the Oval and South Somerset as well. If you fancy going out tonight, where Strange Things Dance is being performed at St. Bartholomew's Church, Crewkerne Way. It is a piano and cello recital, but just amazing different styles and forms of classical music. So Brahms, Rachmaninoff, Saint-Saëns, you name it. The tickets are £15, under 18s are a fiver, and it is 7:30 tonight. The doors and the bar opens at 6:45. You can find all the full details on our events pages, radio9springs.com. I'm not going to mention the radio presenter on this radio station who absolutely mangled the name Brahms and Saint-Saëns the other night when I was driving around. You know who you are. Blue, Fly By on the way for you. Delusional. And this is Robbie Williams.

0: It's Remember Monday, Delusional. We're Radio 9 Springs on FM right across Yeovil and South Somerset. 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Good tunes for your Saturday evening as we head that way. Living in a box on the way for you. Also, Zara Larsson, Can't Tame Her, and Status Quo, rocking all over the world. The song that opened Live Aid back in 85. I'll play that tune very soon at Radio 9 Springs.
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Zara Larsson, Can't Tame Her. We're Radio 9 Springs, the Saturday Night In with Robson James on the way for you from 6 o'clock tonight. Casey and the Sunshine Band, Earth, Wind and Fire, Donna Summer, Gloria Gaynor, Barry White. That's just the first 20 minutes we have lined up for you. So looking forward to that. Perfect way to kick off your Saturday evening here at Radio 9 Springs. Teddy Swims on the way, and I promised you this, Status Quo, rocking all over the world. Can't go wrong. It's Radio 9 Springs.

It's Teddy Swims, Break Up in Reverse, Radio 9 Springs. For this show, my final favourite featured artist on the way for you in about 10 minutes' time. We do favourite featured artists on this show on a Saturday afternoon and Monday through Friday between 12 and 2 as well. But looking forward to seeing you tomorrow at the Sherborne Castle Classic and Supercar Show. The event taking place 10 till 4. We will be on air from there. 10 till 4 as well. Should be a good day out. You can find all the details to get yourself tickets at radio9springs.com, or indeed you can listen in on the radio and hopefully bring a little bit of the atmosphere to you, but nothing beats being there in person. Whitney Houston on the way for you. Ben Hay now as well. Very soon. Well.

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It's Radio Nine Springs. This is Rick with another of my favourite featured artists to play for you. It's funny how music takes you back to a certain time and place. In this case, the summer of 99. I was working down in Kent. It was my first major job in radio. And boy, life was good, right? And all on the radio at the time, playing it pretty much every single day, I was playing Jennifer Lopez. And I don't think I realised at the time just what an influence she'd been both in Hollywood in terms of breaking down barriers for Latino Americans, and indeed how she's continues to this day being the sort of the one of the key proponents of Latin pop and that sort of movement forward in music there. So huge cultural impact, whether that be fashion, whether that be movies, whether that be music. Originally appearing in a comedy series on US TV, then heading into film roles in the mid to late 90s like Anaconda and The Cell. And then she kind of went, you know, I'm going to do some music as well. So 1999 was her debut album, On the Six. It meant that brought out the single If You Had My Love, and then she continued to have some brilliant albums over the years, including a couple of remix albums as well. You'd also be able to spot her more recently in the likes of Made in Manhattan and Monster in Law and all that kind of stuff. So 80 million records worldwide in sales, star on the Hollywood Walk of Fame, multi-talented,

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2: From the Sky News Centre at 6. A specially adapted cargo plane has been deployed in France to dump an anti-flame substance on wildfires raging out of control. They're spreading along the southwestern Atlantic coast of the country. Crews in Spain are also tackling huge blazes after separate fires merged near Madrid. Wildlife expert Juan José Ortiz says with fewer people living in the countryside, fires can become more ferocious.
3: We have seen a kind of fires that we have never seen before. The main reason for these conditions are climate change. We don't have doubt about that, but also the very high fuel load due to the rural abandonment.
2: The emergency response to the Cairngorms wildfire is being likened to closing the stable door now the horse has bolted. That's from a resident in Nethy Bridge, where villagers have been told to leave their homes. A 14-year-old boy is assisting police with their inquiries after a plane heading to Manchester Airport yesterday received a hoax threat. The Qatar Airways flight landed safely under guidance from RAF fighter jets. Student protests by the so-called cockroach movement in India have been called off. The education minister there has resigned after an exam leak scandal. Donald Trump says the media will be broke when he's no longer president, as there'll be nobody to report on. He pulled out a Trump 2028 cap at a rescheduled White House correspondents' dinner, joking he wants a third term in office. Republican commentator Greg Swenson says it shows his sense of humour.
4: I wouldn't take it seriously, and the president surely doesn't. So he's just having some fun with the press and trying to poke fun of the fact that the press often claims that he's some sort of threat to democracy. And so for him, just the fact that the show did go on was the most important thing.
2: Lewis Hamilton has been demoted to fifth place on the grid for tomorrow's Hungarian F1 Grand Prix. Stewards judged he'd impeded Oscar Piastri in qualifying. Hamilton's Ferrari teammate Charles Leclerc now takes second. That's the latest. I'm Nick Qureshi.
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6: Cloudy this evening with an increasing chance of showers. Rain becomes more widespread during the early hours. An overnight low of 15 degrees Celsius. Sunrise 5:28 a.m. And then tomorrow starts cloudy with outbreaks of rain. It gradually turns drier and a little brighter during the afternoon with fresher conditions than recently. Highs tomorrow of 23 degrees Celsius.
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Earth, Wind & Fire and Got To Get You In My Life. It starts us off on the Saturday night in Hello, Good Evening. My name's Rob and I'm with you for the next 2 hours, bringing you all the big hits for your Saturday night as the heat wave continues and the weather is still very sunny out there. We've got the tunes to suit that. And as always, we started in the 1970s with Casey and the Sunshine Band and followed there by Earth, Wind & Fire. We continue now in the 1970s with the queen of this era, the one and only Donna Summer, coming in now with Love's Unkind. Love to hear from you tonight. Get in touch via the usual way. Let us know what you are doing. Are you staying in? Are you going out? What are you doing? Love to hear from you. And we could get a tune on for you tonight. But for now, we continue with the 1970s.

0: Hello to Joanne, Brian, good evening to you. Hello to Doreen and Rick. Also to Maisie, James. James is celebrating getting a promotion at work. So what better way of celebrating than having a barbecue, as he's written here. So I hope you have a good barbecue. Making my stomach rumble as I hear the words barbecue, I must admit. We are continuing in the 1970s. Before we hop up to our new decade, one song left from this decade, and the Bee Gees will play shortly with Night Fever before we hop up to New Order and Blue Monday.
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We are out of the 1970s tonight with the Bee Gees and Night Fever. I hope you're grooving along wherever you're listening from tonight across the Yeovil area. Time to hop up to our new decade as promised. Here is Blue Monday by New Order and one of the most popular 12 inches of all time. And we are playing the entire record to get us into the 1980s. As we continue into this decade, we'll hear Blancmange. We've also got Sherelle and Michael Jackson all inside the next 15 minutes. So stick around.

0: Hello to Penny and John in Misterton. Good evening to you. Hello to Gemma and Martin, who are listening to the show. And Andy's got in touch from the Oval Junction Railway Centre, who is reminding me that it's the Tractor and Trains weekend on today and again tomorrow, if you're looking for something to do. Also, we are broadcasting live from the Sherborne Classics and Supercar event tomorrow. Looking forward to that. Stuart Hughes will be here from 8 o'clock tomorrow, early start for us, and Steve Carpenter between 12 and 4. So looking forward to broadcasting from that event. And if you are looking for something to do this weekend in the sunshine, then your place to head is our website, radio9springs.com, where all the events are.
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0: We're out of the hour and out of the 1980s with Michael Jackson and The Way You Make Me Feel. Odyssey just before that, going back to my roots. We're heading to our new decade in just minutes after news and weather. We hop up to the 90s and Tony DeBart kicks us off with The Royal Fring. And also Yomanda is waiting in the wings with Synth and Strings. Stand by for all of that.
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3: From the Sky News Centre at 7, France is starting to deploy 1,500 military personnel to the southwest of the country as wildfires burn out of control. The government's trying to move people out of Bordeaux as flames approach. In central Spain, a national emergency has been declared. Officials in Madrid admit they can't extinguish the blazes which have merged. The Spanish Prime Minister Pedro Sanchez says dangers persist.
4: We're going to face some challenging hours ahead because while temperatures have dropped, we don't know exactly how the winds will develop, what their intensity will be, or whether or not dry storms will actually occur as a result of these fires.
3: Residents in a Highlands village are angry they've been forced to stay out of their homes. It's down to a huge wildfire in the Cairngorms, but people in Nethy Bridge say smoke has now changed direction and is blowing towards the North Sea. Scotland's Justice Secretary Neil Gray says helicopters are being used to try to douse the flames.
5: Of course, we keep under review our response to the ever-growing threat of wildfires, and having aerial support is part of that tactical response, as is ensuring that we have the necessary ground support to be able to tackle these wildfires.
3: At least 15 people have been arrested after violence erupted between anti-immigration and anti-racism protesters in Glasgow. Police chased and held back Unite the Clans demonstrators who ran towards an anti-fascist group. Many on both sides wore masks. Two teenagers have been arrested on suspicion of murdering a 17-year-old boy in Luton. He was stabbed during a disturbance last night. Youth protesters in India have agreed to end their demonstrations after talks with the government. The self-styled cockroach movement was triggered by an exam leak scandal. India's education minister has now quit. Aberdeen have beaten Kelty Hearts 3-0 to progress to the last 16 of the Scottish League Cup with a 100% group stage record. Dundee United topped Group B after Montrose lost 2-0 to the Spartans. Ross County, Stenhousemuir, Inverness and Ayr United all progress. That's the latest. I'm Nick Qureshi.
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7: Cloudy this evening with an increasing chance of showers. Rain becomes more widespread during the early hours. An overnight low of 15 degrees Celsius. Sunrise 5:28 a.m. And then tomorrow starts cloudy with outbreaks of rain. It gradually turns drier and a little brighter during the afternoon with fresher conditions than recently. Highs tomorrow of 23 degrees Celsius.
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Joanne and Kruker, and that one's for you. Yomanda and Synth and Strings. What a classic from the 1990s. We kicked off this hour and our new decade with Tony DeBart and The Real Thing and Synth and Strings there. What a banger. Based on Liquid Gold's Dance Yourself Dizzy. That's heavily sampled in that song. I hope you're enjoying the show wherever you are. We've got your music sorted for a Saturday night. Leave the playlist to us because we will not let you down over the next hour. As we continue with the 90s, here's the original and I Love You Baby on Radio 9 Springs.

0: Hello to Cassandra in Ilminster tonight, who is, I quote, loving the 90s. Glad you're loving the 90s, Cassandra. And I do like your suggestion of Moloko and Sing It Back. That will fit in quite nicely. So stand by for that, Cassandra. We will play it for you and the girls in your big night in coming up in a couple of minutes.
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Thank you, Cassandra, for getting in touch, and glad we could slot that in with our 90s set. I love it when a request comes in and you can just fit it in and it sounds like it should be there. That's the ones we want. Get sending them in. We'd love to hear what you're up to tonight. We've got two songs left from the 90s before we hop up to more decades that are a little bit newer. This is a class act now, a class song. And it was massive when this came out, and it's still big right now. Madonna and Vogue, huge, and it plays on the Saturday Night Inn.

0: We finish off the 90s with Utah Saints and Something Good. It's Radio Nine Springs on your Saturday night. I'm looking forward to broadcasting from the Sherborne Classic and Supercar event at Sherborne Castle tomorrow. It's going to be lots of fun. And it looks like, looking at the weather forecast, it's going to be just that little bit cooler, 22 degrees, which is perfect for walking around. I know it's been far too hot for events recently, so it's nice that it's not going to be overly hot tomorrow. So if you are at a loose end, we'd love to see you. We are apparently near the beer tent tomorrow. I'm not sure who was involved in planning that, but it sounds like a good idea to me, and I'm going to be there. So, you know, I mean, I'm driving, so, you know, it's not going to work out, unfortunately. But anyway, you can window shop, can't you? On with the show as we continue into the noughties and the 2010s and our last part of the show. And coming up, I will play Sunset Strippers and Falling Stars in a couple of minutes.
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From the noughties, it's Sunset Strippers and Falling Stars. Now a song from the 2010s, as we do our noughties and 2010s mix. Here's David Guetta and Sia together, and they came together to do something quite special. It's a song called Titanium, and it will go down in history as a pure club classic.

from the 2010s. It's Zara Larsson, who has issued quite a few songs in the last 12 months. She's kind of coming back, isn't she? And I love her music. She is top, she is. Clean Bandit, though, also in on that one. And Symphony plays on the Saturday night in the soundtrack for your Saturday night. We're heading back to the noughties now. Here's Bob Sinclair and Love Generation. Get your guitars out.

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0: Worshipping you like a god and like a goddess.
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0: Flashbulbs pop, paparazzi goes wild. With amazing grace, you walk and smile. 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Yeah. You're flawless, after all.
1: Overqualified for the position. Your dreams see fruition. Me a class on a higher plane.
0: Everyone wants to know your name. Just like perfection.
1: Needs no correction.

0: Well, that's it for me. Thank you very much for joining me. I'll be back on Monday for the People's Playlist between 7 and 9. If I don't see you then, I'll see you back next Saturday night, where, of course, we will start in the 1970s. Bye-bye.
1: It's coming up to the top of the hour. 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
3: From the Sky News Centre at 8. Officials in France and Spain are warning that forest fires tearing through their countries are still dangerous. Out-of-control blazes merged near Madrid. Smoke and ash are affecting the French city of Bordeaux. Resident Soraya Fetty says this disaster could have been stopped.
4: We need proper mitigation measures and policies to anticipate these things from happening and preventing them, because right now it's not only the forest turning into dust, it's also our lives, it's our memories, it's also like the economy.
3: And wildfires are affecting people closer to home too. Residents in the village of Nethy Bridge in the Cairngorms have been told to leave as more than 500 firefighters tackle blazes on the mountains. Police investigating a suspected dissident Republican car bomb intercepted near the Irish border have tonight charged a man. The suspect in his 40s is facing a special court sitting. A 25-year-old law student has been charged with possessing explosives after her vehicle was stopped in County Monaghan on Wednesday. Six men have been arrested on suspicion of murder after a 22-year-old man was stabbed in South London. He was found in Clapham early this morning. Youth protesters in India have agreed to end weeks of demonstrations following talks with the government. The self-styled cockroach movement was triggered by an exam leak scandal. Journalist in Delhi, Giovanni Sen, explains why things have calmed down.
5: Several of their demands have been met, and the one that seemed like it might be the sticking point for the government was the resignation of the education minister. This is not a government in which any minister has ever resigned due to public pressure. This is a first. And it really does send the message that people's voices cannot be ignored.
3: Lineup for tomorrow's Hungarian Grand Prix has been rejigged after penalties for Lewis Hamilton and Kimi Antonelli. The seven-time F1 champion drops from second to fifth for impeding Oscar Piastri, while championship leader Antonelli's down to seventh. That lifts Mercedes teammate George Russell to sixth. That's the latest. I'm Nick Qureshi.
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7: Cloudy this evening with an increasing chance of showers. Rain becomes more widespread during the early hours. An overnight low of 15 degrees Celsius. Sunrise 5:28 a.m. And then tomorrow starts cloudy with outbreaks of rain. It gradually turns drier and a little brighter during the afternoon with fresher conditions than recently. Highs tomorrow of 23 degrees Celsius.
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1: Brought to you by Leonardo of Yeovil, the home of British helicopters.
2: You open your messages expecting a meme, and instead, it's something you didn't ask for. Unwanted, explicit images or videos, often called cyber flashing, a growing concern. It's when someone sends sexual content without consent, typically for their own gratification or to shock, humiliate or distress the person receiving it. In the past year alone, there have been 110 reports of cyber flashing across the Avon and Somerset police area. While some may brush it off as a joke, police warn the impact can be serious, causing anxiety, embarrassment, fear, and lasting distress. Officers also say those responsible can go on to commit more serious offences. Cyber flashing became a criminal offence in England and Wales in January 2024 under the Online Safety Act. Anyone found guilty could face up to 2 years in prison, a fine or both, and may be placed on the sex offenders register. It can happen through social media, messaging apps, dating platforms, or even in public spaces via Bluetooth or AirDrop. If you receive an explicit image you didn't ask for, don't respond. Block the sender and report it by calling the non-emergency number 101. If you can, keep evidence. Police say reporting these incidents can help prevent further harm. And if you're affected, support is available. If you have an item of community news from where you live, please send it to info@radio9springs.com.

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1: Brought to you by Leonardo of Yeovil, the home of British helicopters.
2: Somerset Council has announced plans to build 580 new council homes over the next 5 years, placing housing at the heart of a new long-term strategy for the county. Developed in partnership with Homes in Somerset, the Social Housing Development Strategy aims to deliver high-quality, energy-efficient homes by March 2031. The focus is on affordability, sustainability, and meeting the needs of Somerset's diverse communities, helping to create safe, secure places for people to live. The Council says the scheme will support residents' physical, mental, and social well-being, with low-carbon homes designed to promote independence whilst reducing energy costs and tackling fuel poverty. The strategy also looks at expanding housing into rural areas, recognising their unique challenges, while addressing complex housing needs and supporting displaced people. Projects already completed include developments in Minehead and Taunton, with further schemes currently underway in Bridgewater and Taunton. Councillor Frederica Smith-Roberts says the plan sets out a bold and inclusive vision, built on strong partnerships with landowners, developers, and local communities. She says it goes beyond bricks and mortar, aiming to strengthen communities, support economic growth, and respond to climate change, ensuring everyone in Somerset has access to a safe and affordable home. If you have an item of community news from where you live, please send it to info@radio9springs.com.

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2: From the Sky News Centre at 9, France is starting to deploy 1,500 military personnel to the southwest of the country as wildfires burn out of control. The government's trying to move people out of Bordeaux as flames approach. In central Spain, a national emergency has been declared. Officials in Madrid admit they can't extinguish the blazes which have merged. The Spanish Prime Minister Pedro Sanchez says dangers persist.
3: We're going to face some challenging hours ahead because while temperatures have dropped, we don't know exactly how the winds will develop, what their intensity will be, or whether or not dry storms will actually occur as a result of these fires.
2: A man's died in a wildfire near Valencia in Spain. Residents in a village in the Cairngorms say a raging wildfire has left them upset, angry and frustrated. Hundreds of residents have been moved out of Nethy Bridge after evacuation orders were issued. Smoke is now thought to be blowing towards Aberdeenshire and the North Sea. Kinley Francis owns a tour company in Orkney.
4: We could see the smoke 4.5, maybe 5 miles away from where we are. It is significant, the impact that it's had on the area. This is something of it looks like an apocalyptic scale. I just hope that the government can do their best to help these people up here.
2: A 14-year-old boy from Bolton's assisting police with their inquiries after a plane heading to Manchester Airport last night received a hoax threat. The Qatar Airways flight landed safely under guidance from RAF fighter jets. Student protests by the so-called cockroach movement in India have been called off. The education ministers resigned after a scandal about exam leaks. Organisers say 150,000 people marched through central London today in the world's largest trans pride event. Protesters voiced anger at the new guidance on single-sex space. And gymnast Gabriel Langton has been discharged from hospital following a nasty fall from the high bar at the Commonwealth Games. Last night's team event was delayed after he landed on his neck and head in Glasgow. Team England say he's been cleared of any serious injury complications. That's the latest. I'm Nick Qureshi.
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6: Cloudy this evening with an increasing chance of showers. Rain becomes more widespread during the early hours. An overnight low of 15 degrees Celsius. Sunrise 5:28 a.m. And then tomorrow starts cloudy with outbreaks of rain. It gradually turns drier and a little brighter during the afternoon with fresher conditions than recently. Highs tomorrow of 23 degrees Celsius.
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1: Brought to you by Leonardo of Yeovil, the home of British helicopters.
2: A long-standing part of Britain's broadcasting landscape is set to fall silent. The BBC has confirmed that its Radio 4 long-wave service will be shut down, bringing to an end nearly a century of long-wave radio transmission, a move some listeners have described as criminal. The service, broadcast on 198 kHz, has been transmitted from the Droitwich transmitting station for more than 90 years, reaching across the UK and beyond. Long-wave signals travel vast distances and are known for their reliability, particularly in areas where other radio or digital services struggle. But the BBC says the technology is now reaching the end of its life. And with listener numbers declining, investment in upgrades is no longer considered cost-effective. Most audiences, it says, have already moved to FM and digital platforms like DAB. The corporation has confirmed the service will close later in 2026, with at least 2 months' notice given to listeners. Daily on-air reminders will also help audiences switch to alternative ways of tuning in. A petition to save the service has gathered thousands of signatures, arguing long wave remains a vital lifeline, especially in rural areas with poor reception and limited internet access. For now, the countdown continues for one of radio's oldest and most far-reaching signals. If you have an item of community news where you live, please send it to info@radio9springs.com.

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2: New figures released by Department for Environment, Food and Rural Affairs, or DEFRA, show how local councils across England are performing when it comes to recycling. And there's good news locally, with Somerset Council remaining in the top 10% of all authorities for recycling. The latest league tables show a recycling rate of 55.5%, placing Somerset 32nd out of 321 councils nationwide. Somerset Council says their success is down to the efforts of residents who continue to sort and recycle their waste carefully, and they also stress there's still room for improvement. A recent survey of household rubbish bins found that around 7% of what's being thrown away could be recycled at local recycling sites. Another 7% was made up of garden waste. Residents are being encouraged to compost at home where possible, helping return nutrients to the soil. Alternatively, garden waste can be taken to recycling centres free of charge or collected through a subscription service. For those unsure about how to recycle certain items, more information is available on the Somerset Council website. The message from the Somerset Council is, check before you throw and help push recycling rates even higher. If you have an item of community news from where you live, please send it to info@radionine.com.

0: 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Call us now on Yeovil 426666. 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Yeovil's number one.
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2: From the Sky News Centre at 10, the French government has ordered what it calls a historic mobilisation to combat the threat of raging wildfires. Around 30 are burning across the country. The Prime Minister says the situation in the southwest region where Bordeaux is located is particularly critical. These people have been forced to take shelter.
3: That was it. The panic came mostly from not knowing what was actually happening. We grabbed a few odds and ends, quickly got into the car and left.
4: It was a bit frightening for the kids, especially my daughters, who said, "Look, Dad, ash is falling on the bungalow." At that point, we started to get a bit worried.
2: Spain's Prime Minister is warning of dangers in the hours to come from wildfires in the centre of the country. Meanwhile, residents in a Highlands village say they're angry they've been forced to stay out of their homes. It's down to a huge wildfire in the Cairngorms, but people in Nethy Bridge say smoke has now changed direction and is blowing towards the North Sea. Scotland's Justice Secretary Neil Gray says helicopters are being used to try to douse the flames.
5: Of course, we keep under review our response to the ever-growing threat of wildfires, and having aerial support is part of that tactical response, as is ensuring that we have the necessary ground support to be able to tackle these wildfires.
2: Police investigating a suspected dissident Republican car bomb intercepted near the Irish border have charged a man in his 40s. A 25-year-old law student has been charged with possessing explosives after her vehicle was stopped in County Monaghan on Wednesday. Two teenagers have been arrested on suspicion of murdering a 17-year-old boy who was stabbed to death in Luton. Police say the pair were originally held on suspicion of violent disorder. Organisers say 150,000 people marched through central London earlier in the world's largest trans pride event. Protesters voiced anger at the new guidance on single-sex spaces. And England's Adam Ramsay-Peaty could only manage bronze in the 100 metres breaststroke at the Commonwealth Games. The world record holder was beaten by Australia's Sam Williamson and Jersey's Philippe Nowacki in the final. That's the latest. I'm Stevie Shillinglaw.
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7: Cloudy this evening with an increasing chance of showers. Rain becomes more widespread during the early hours, an overnight low of 15 degrees Celsius. Sunrise 5:28 a.m. and then tomorrow starts cloudy with outbreaks of rain. It gradually turns drier and a little brighter during the afternoon with fresher conditions than recently. Highs tomorrow of 23 degrees Celsius.
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The time will come when, with elation, you will greet yourself arriving at your own door, in your own mirror, and each will smile at the other's welcome and say, "Sit here, eat." You will love again the stranger who was yourself. Give wine, give bread, give back your heart to its

Dorothea's heart stirred at the thought of uniting intellect with feeling, of contributing something that would endure beyond herself. And she recognised that true love, though it could not always be shouted or flaunted, was measured in the patient attention, the shared hopes, and the quiet understanding between two people.

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2: From the Sky News Centre at midnight. One person has died and dozens have been injured after a vehicle was driven into crowds during a gay pride event in Berlin. Local media are reporting a white van drove into people at high speed before the driver fled the scene on foot. Police in the German capital said the incident took place in Tiergarten Park, close to the Brandenburg Gate. Here's Berlin's police spokesman Florian Naff.
3: We are now at the scene with a strong police presence. A vehicle allegedly drove into the park and hit several people, apparently injuring them. We are searching for possible suspects.
2: The French government has ordered what it calls a historic mobilisation to combat the threat of raging wildfires. Around 30 are burning across the country. The Prime Minister says the situation in the southwest region, where Bordeaux is located, is particularly critical. These people have been forced to take shelter.
4: That was it. The panic came mostly from not knowing what was actually happening. We grabbed a few odds and ends, quickly got into the car and left.
5: It was a bit frightening for the kids, especially my daughters, who said, "Look, Dad, ash is falling on the bungalow." At that point, we started to get a bit worried.
2: A 44-year-old man has appeared before an emergency sitting of Dublin's Special Criminal Court in relation to a suspected dissident Republican car bomb plot. Simon Donovan was remanded in custody after a vehicle was intercepted near the Irish border on Wednesday. A 25-year-old female law student was charged with possessing explosives and bailed. A man has been arrested after two women reported being sexually assaulted in two different parks in Rochdale yesterday morning. He's being questioned on suspicion of two attempted rapes. Student protests by the so-called cockroach movement in India have been called off. The education minister has resigned after a scandal about exam leaks. And Anthony Joshua has set up a highly anticipated clash with Tyson Fury after claiming victory over Christian Prenger. The former heavyweight world champion knocked out the Albanian in the second round in Saudi Arabia. That's the latest. I'm Stevie Shillinglaw.
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7: Cloudy to start the day with outbreaks of rain. It gradually will turn drier and a little brighter during the afternoon with fresher conditions than recently. Highs of 23 degrees Celsius. Sunset this evening 9:09 p.m. Then tonight becomes drier with clear spells. Looking ahead, the start of next week largely dry with plenty of sunny spells. A small chance of a few showers on Monday and Tuesday before temperatures begin to climb again later in the week.
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2: Police are reminding the public that privately owned e-scooters remain illegal to use on public roads and spaces. Under current law, e-scooters can only be ridden on private land and only with the landowner's permission. That means they're not allowed on roads, pavements, cycle lanes, or in parks. Anyone caught using one of these in these areas could face prosecution as they're committing a criminal offence. Despite being widely available to buy, e-scooters are classed as motor vehicles. That brings legal requirements like a driving licence and insurance, neither of which can currently be obtained for private models, making their use in public effectively unlawful. Police say they're working with retailers to improve awareness, but stress that enforcement remains necessary, particularly in response to safety concerns and public complaints. There are some exceptions. Government-approved rental trials are running in selected areas where e-scooters can be used legally under strict conditions by licensed riders. Officers warn that those who break the rules risk having their scooter seized, receiving penalty points and facing charges, including for riding without insurance or a license. The message is clear. If it's privately owned, keep it off public spaces. If you have an item of community news from where you live, please send it to info@radio9springs.com.

0: 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Call us now on Yeovil 426 666. We prioritise key workers, the elderly and vulnerable. Let us get you safely to your destination.
1: Across Yeovil and South Somerset on FM, online and smart speakers. Radio Nine Springs News.